Yeah, today is National Kissing Day. What makes a kiss bad? I'm Dylan. When there's too much slobber? Yeah, excess saliva? I mean, not that you asked. I was just oversharing, as usual.

Roger Waters is releasing a charity version of Pink Floyd's classic Comfortably Numb with new lyrics in both English and Arabic. Wow, maybe Roger is turning over a new leaf. Listen, I would never argue that he isn't talented, because he's very talented, but he's sort of a jerk. I mean, those comments he made about Ozzy after Ozzy passed,

0: Okay, say that you're at a concert and the person that's performing says to you, I think I'm going to sit down and sing this one if it's okay. And then somebody comes on stage with an oxygen tank and they give him a little breathing treatment. I want to discuss this situation a little bit more. It's exactly what happened to Rod Stewart this last weekend.
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3: Tonight, expect a mostly clear evening with lows around 50 and a gentle east wind. Tomorrow brings sunshine and highs near 77 with a calm north wind. Tomorrow night, anticipate some rain showers after 1 a.m. under mostly cloudy conditions with lows around 57. Wednesday, prepare for morning rain showers, followed by possible thunderstorms and highs near 76. Thursday, there's a slight chance of afternoon showers and thunderstorms with highs again near 76.
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Okay, imagine you're at a show and you're having a great time. You've been waiting to see this performer for years and you probably paid a fortune for the ticket. But then they say before they start the next song, I hope you don't mind, but I'm going to sit down and sing this one. And then somebody wheels out an oxygen tank onto stage. Rod Stewart almost fainted while performing Young Turks. He was performing in Utah this past week and he had to receive a breathing treatment from an oxygen tank. There's pictures of it on stage. As a fan, you know, we all love this music and we all love these musicians. At this point, does it get uncomfortable? Do you think, yeah, I spent a lot of money on this ticket. I was really looking forward to it, but maybe you need to lay down, sir. It's okay. We'll all go home. I mean, what do you want him to continue to perform? I don't know if I would or not.

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0: died and you just stood there. I died and you watched. I died and you walked by and said, no, I'm dead.
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0: George Lucas will voice an undisclosed character for the upcoming movie Minions and Monsters. I guess he's a big fan of Minions and already wants to voice another character in the future. Do you suppose he takes direction well? Yeah, I bet he does. Although I bet they don't give him much.
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3: Tonight, expect a mostly clear evening with lows around 50 and a gentle east wind. Tomorrow brings sunshine and highs near 77 with a calm north wind. Tomorrow night, anticipate some rain showers after 1 a.m. under mostly cloudy conditions with lows around 57. Wednesday, prepare for morning rain showers, followed by possible thunderstorms and highs near 76. Thursday, there's a slight chance of afternoon showers and thunderstorms with highs again near 76.
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Metallica performed in Dublin this past weekend, and Kirk, their guitarist, talented guy, right, slips on stage, and he gets up and says, "Slip and Destroy," you know, instead of the big Metallica hit, "Seek and Destroy." You gotta be able to laugh at yourself. Well done, Kirk. I mean, he really handled that well.

kind of like a potato chip. You won't be able to listen just once. It's The Woody Show, 6 to noon on Rock 96.1 and 101.1.

What is the number one rule of marketing? Is it give the people what they want? I don't know for sure, but that makes sense to me. Let's talk a little bit about marketing here in just a couple of minutes.

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Thank you for choosing to listen. I'm Dylan. Do you remember last week when we talked about all the soccer fans and TSA was getting upset because everybody wanted to take ranch home? They discovered ranch and fell in love with it. Well, now one of the companies that produces ranch came out with a limited edition TSA compliant ranch kit. It's got a TSA approved quart bag, multiple little packets of ranch, and then even like a luggage tag as well. But yeah, I mean, give the people what they want. That was smart. Good marketing.

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0: Van Halen's No Brown M&M's Rule will soon become law. What is that all about? So the candy turning 85th anniversary in August, and no more artificial colors or flavorings or anything like that. So they have to get rid of the brown and the blue ones. Do you know why Van Halen did the No Brown M&M's Rule? I'll give you the answer to that next.
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1: Tonight, expect a mostly clear evening with lows around 50 and a gentle east wind. Tomorrow brings sunshine and highs near 77 with a calm north wind. Tomorrow night, anticipate some rain showers after 1 a.m. under mostly cloudy conditions with lows around 57. Wednesday, prepare for morning rain showers, followed by possible thunderstorms and highs near 76. Thursday, there's a slight chance of afternoon showers and thunderstorms with highs again near 76.
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We've all heard the stories about Van Halen, and back in the day on their writer, it was no brown M&Ms. Do you know why that was? They basically just wanted to make sure that the venue, the promoter, whoever was paying attention to the writer. So putting something small like that made them feel better. It's all in the book Brothers that Alex Van Halen came out with, been a year or two now, right? Maybe just a year. Personally, I'm so happy that Alex Van Halen is back. You know, after brother Eddie passed away, he sold all of his equipment, and now he's back to making music. So, all right, Alex, we can't wait for it. Give us whatever you got.

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Thank you for being you and choosing to listen to us. It is appreciated. I'm Dylan. I gotta go. 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
1: Tonight, expect a mostly clear sky with lows around 50. Light northeast winds will be present. Tuesday brings mostly sunny conditions, highs near 77, and calm north winds. By Tuesday night, we may see showers and thunderstorms, with lows around 57. Wednesday's forecast includes likely showers and thunderstorms, highs near 76, and a southwest wind from 5 to 10 miles per hour. Thursday, anticipate a slight chance of showers and thunderstorms after 1 p.m., with highs again near 76.
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1: But two words that are never used:
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0: Tonight, expect a mostly clear sky with lows around 50. Light northeast winds will be present. Tuesday brings mostly sunny conditions, highs near 77, and calm north winds. By Tuesday night, we may see showers and thunderstorms, with lows around 57. Wednesday's forecast includes likely showers and thunderstorms, highs near 76, and a southwest wind from 5 to 10 miles per hour. Thursday, anticipate a slight chance of showers and thunderstorms after 1 p.m., with highs again near 76.
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0: Tonight, expect a mostly clear sky with lows around 50. Light northeast winds will be present. Tuesday brings mostly sunny conditions, highs near 77, and calm north winds. By Tuesday night, we may see showers and thunderstorms, with lows around 57. Wednesday's forecast includes likely showers and thunderstorms, highs near 76, and a southwest wind from 5 to 10 miles per hour. Thursday, anticipate a slight chance of showers and thunderstorms after 1 p.m., with highs again near 76.
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0: Tonight, expect a mostly clear sky with lows around 50. Light northeast winds will be present. Tuesday brings mostly sunny conditions, highs near 77, and calm north winds. By Tuesday night, we may see showers and thunderstorms, with lows around 57. Wednesday's forecast includes likely showers and thunderstorms, highs near 76, and a southwest wind from 5 to 10 miles per hour. Thursday, anticipate a slight chance of showers and thunderstorms after 1 p.m., with highs again near 76.
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0: Tonight, expect a mostly clear sky with lows around 50. Light northeast winds will be present. Tuesday brings mostly sunny conditions, highs near 77, and calm north winds. By Tuesday night, we may see showers and thunderstorms, with lows around 57. Wednesday's forecast includes likely showers and thunderstorms, highs near 76, and a southwest wind from 5 to 10 miles per hour. Thursday, anticipate a slight chance of showers and thunderstorms after 1 p.m., with highs again near 76.
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0: Tonight, expect a mostly clear sky with lows around 50. Light northeast winds will be present. Tuesday brings mostly sunny conditions, highs near 77, and calm north winds. By Tuesday night, we may see showers and thunderstorms, with lows around 57. Wednesday's forecast includes likely showers and thunderstorms, highs near 76, and a southwest wind from 5 to 10 miles per hour. Thursday, anticipate a slight chance of showers and thunderstorms after 1 p.m., with highs again near 76.
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2: Here are your headlines. Governor Tony Evers is asking the U.S. Small Business Administration to issue a rapid disaster declaration for Wisconsin communities hit by severe storms and flooding. Evers wants Marathon, Waupaca, Rock, and Vernon counties eligible for federal disaster loans for residents and businesses. The governor says he's continuing to urge the president and the federal government to deliver the support Wisconsinites need. In Jefferson County, police in Lake Mills say 24-year-old Alfred Al Palat has been located safely yesterday. He has special needs, vanished early Friday morning after leaving a bar on North Main Street without his prescribed medication. The Fitchburg Fire Department will scale back staffing starting July 1st, putting four firefighters on engines only when it doesn't trigger overtime. Otherwise, crews drop to three. The mayor says the city has to balance the budget after a 2024 public safety referendum failed. Officials called the change temporary and hope to add two positions in the 2027 budget. In Dane County, a federal civil rights lawsuit against Ridgeland Farms and the Dane County Sheriff's Office has been dismissed after the plaintiffs withdrew the case. The animal rights group had accused responders of using chemical agents and impact munitions against rescuers trying to remove beagles from the breeding facility. Ridgeland is in the process of releasing its remaining 475 dogs. In Illinois, a Rockford police officer who has collected more than $500,000 while on administrative leave since his 2021 domestic battery arrest is now applying for a disability pension. The officer filed the application in April, kicking off a months-long review process. In northern Illinois, the Roscoe Road Bridge over the Rock River closes the week of July 6 for structural repairs and is expected to stay shut down through the end of November. A detour and temporary signals will be in place. And lastly, in Janesville, the YMCA Rock County is hosting Break the Silence on July 11th to raise awareness about human trafficking. The event runs from 6 to 10 p.m. featuring live music, speakers, and an auction. Admission is $25 with proceeds benefiting YMCA Rock County and Project 1649. And those are your headlines for Tuesday, June 23rd.
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5: Increasing clouds today, highs in the upper 70s, west winds near 5. Tonight, the chance of showers and thunderstorms, 57. Tomorrow, showers and thunderstorms, 77. Tomorrow night, a good chance of showers and thunderstorms, 55. Thursday, sunny, 76. Friday, sunny, 76. Saturday, sunny, 81. Sunday, partly sunny, 87.
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1: Rumors spreading around, United takes his town. 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And you know what I'm talking about. Just let me know if you wanna go to that home out on the range. They got a lot of nice girls.

Who says happy hour can't start in the morning? The Woody Show, 6 till noon on Rock 96.1 and 101.1. 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
1: Good morning, Woody.
0: Today is Tuesday. Day number 2 of 5. It is June the 23rd, 2026. My name is Woody. That is Greg Gorey.
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0: We got Menace.
1: What is up, Woody?
0: Gina Grad.
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0: Seabass is Ryan Young.
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0: We got Sammy.
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0: Jeff G is here.
9: Yep.
0: Morgan and Vaughn are here. Dumbass Tyler, Bort, Menji on the job today. Welcome and thank you for being here. Phones are open for you at 877-44-WOODY. 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Today is International Women's Day.

0: No, I know, but I mean, even still, to like, did you use some kind of like voice to text thing?
1: No, not at all.
2: No.
0: Yeah, okay.
1: See,
0: I don't know. Because that's pretty quick. That might be like a good game or a challenge to see how quickly we can just like throw something out there and have him pull up the answer.
1: Let's not forget Edith Clark.
0: Oh yes, Edith,
1: who was the first professionally employed female electrical engineer in the U.S.
0: How do you feel about these women engineers stealing the shine on Pride Month, Greg? I mean, it's still Pride Month.
3: Get out of our month, lady. Yeah.
0: Today is Let It Go Day. Sammy Tay's National Typewriter Day.
4: Okay.
3: Oh, you got
4: one of those.
0: She loves vintage typewriters.
4: I do. Mm-hmm.
0: On the food tip, it's National Detroit Style Pizza Day, which I'd never heard of Detroit Style Pizza until about 5 or 6 years ago.
1: Yeah, it was sort of under the radar because it melts with cafeteria style.
4: Yeah, doesn't have like American cheese.
1: Not necessarily.
0: No,
3: it's just like it's rectangle, just, right?
2: Yeah,
1: it's a thicker, fluffier.
0: It's Sicilian
2: dish.
4: I like
0: it's
4: that.
0: Sicilian, like Sicilian slices, but the difference is the sauce and the cheese go all the way to the edge.
2: Yeah,
0: that's the difference. And it's cooked in that like fine. Kind of like pan, like you would a Sicilian pizza.
1: Could you please start saying Sicilian instead of Sicilian?
0: Whatever.
3: That's weird, though. I will admit.
1: Thank you, Greg.
3: I just noticed it.
4: Yeah, it's like, Sicilian. Say it again.
0: Sicilian.
3: Sicilian.
4: Sicilian.
0: Sicilian?
3: Yeah.
0: Okay, whatever.
2: Sicilian.
4: Sicilian.
0: Yeah, I don't know.
3: I noticed it right when you said that.
0: I've said it wrong my entire life. Nobody's ever pointed that out.
3: Really?
0: Interesting.
1: Sicilian Murphy.
3: I don't think we said Sicilian very often.
0: Sicilian.
3: Sicilian, yeah.
0: Like windowsill?
3: Yeah.
0: Sicilian.
3: Because that's the island of Sicily.
1: You say seal.
0: Sicilian. Cool. All right, anyway.
2: We had a song that we play all the time called Sicilia.
0: We do?
3: That's a different
0: anyway,
3: spelling.
0: The cheese and the sauce go all the way to the edge.
4: And
0: that's
4: the
0: Detroit style.
4: And the cheese is Jack cheese?
0: Is that right?
4: Monterey Jack and Wisconsin brick cheese.
1: It's mozzarella style.
2: We just recently had a place that went out of business down the street that was selling it.
0: Yeah, but like everybody pretends like something comes out, like Nashville hot chicken. Like, that's something I know that we agree on.
1: Well, because it was not a thing until the mid-2000s. People just decided, oh, that's the Nashville style. I was like,
2: well,
1: I live there. And it's
4: never heard of it.
2: I know that you live there and you're from there, but I do have one argument on that. Because
1: what'd that be?
2: Prince's Chicken has been around since like the 70s, and it's
1: longer than that. Yeah, but here's the thing: is that
0: nobody referred to it as Nashville hot chicken. It was Prince's.
2: Prince's is in Nashville.
0: Yeah,
1: nobody's lying with any of that stuff. And like I said, you can there's 15 of those stores all around Nashville now.
0: Right.
1: But it's one of those things where you throw in a city name,
0: right.
1: And that's for branding purposes. It's really good, quite frankly. It works on people. It's like, oh, Nashville.
2: But where else was it like popular?
1: Nowhere
2: outside of.
1: It was not popular in Nashville.
2: Then how's it around since like before the 70s?
1: They had a store.
0: Yeah, they were there.
1: A store existed.
0: It blew up later.
1: Right.
0: It became a thing later. Right. And that's kind of the point.
1: I asked Nate Bargatze, who's also my age from Nashville. He's like, yeah, man, that wasn't a thing. That's not a thing until.
0: And that happens all the time.
3: Mm-hmm.
0: You know, there's things that are like, what? I've never even heard of that. There was something when I lived in St. Louis. I spent a lot of my adult life living in St. Louis. And people were like,
3: bagel or something?
0: Yeah, the St. Louis, to slice bagels St. Louis style.
3: Oh, yeah.
0: Which means to slice it like you would a loaf of bread. And those little thin.
4: That's a crime.
0: Nobody knew about that. Not that you couldn't get it done, and there was like maybe a place like you'd go and you're like, oh, here, put it in the bread slicer, and they would do it, but like it's not like everybody around St. Louis, like that's how they slice their bagels. Nobody did that.
2: I'm convinced that was just an internet hoax.
0: Correct. and when I say nobody did it, I don't mean that there hasn't ever been a single person who did it, but it wasn't a common thing. At all.
1: That being said.
0: And when you said, St. Louis style, like, you know, or St. Louis sliced bagel, people were like, what?
4: Yeah, as a Jew, that's super offensive to
0: what
4: say
0: are you talking
4: that
0: about?
4: Way. But also, remember the Pittsburgh style steak that we tried to convince you was real?
1: Oh, Pittsburgh
0: black and blue or whatever.
4: Yeah, the black and blue.
0: Yeah. Like, we called everybody around Pittsburgh.
1: There was a
0: restaurant. Or the Pittsburgh pizza, like whatever that.
1: Well, that's for real. Where you don't actually bake, you don't actually cook the cheese. You just throw it on there loose and cold.
4: Who would do that?
0: That's not a, like, again.
1: There's a restaurant that's all that way.
0: Yeah, there is a place. Well, see, now you're sounding like Menace talking about the place in Nashville. Yes, there is a place that does it, but it's not like.
2: They've been around for a long time.
1: But see, the difference there is like the Nashville hot chicken is delicious. I love it. The difference being it's more of a smoky paprika than a tangy.
4: Buffalo
0: style kind of thing.
1: But with the Beto's pizza, why would you ever do that?
0: I don't know. Like I can't answer that either.
2: I mean, there's those restaurants that are, you know, are run by special people.
1: That could be it. It could be like
0: maybe they just forgot to.
2: They're on the internet. Their Instagram

0: rules.
1: And maybe they just forgot. Oh, they're Instagram rules. So therefore, forget the offensive thing I said.
0: It's brought menace. Hours of laughter.
1: Yeah. Wow.
2: The Woody Show will be right back.
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6: Here are your headlines. Governor Tony Evers is asking the U.S. Small Business Administration to issue a rapid disaster declaration for Wisconsin communities hit by severe storms and flooding. Evers wants Marathon, Waupaca, Rock, and Vernon counties eligible for federal disaster loans for residents and businesses. The governor says he's continuing to urge the president and the federal government to deliver the support Wisconsinites need. In Jefferson County, police in Lake Mills say 24-year-old Alfred Al Palat has been located safely yesterday. He has special needs, vanished early Friday morning after leaving a bar on North Main Street without his prescribed medication. The Fitchburg Fire Department will scale back staffing starting July 1st, putting 4 firefighters on engines only when it doesn't trigger overtime. Otherwise, crews drop to 3. The mayor says the city has to balance the budget after a 2024 public safety referendum failed. Officials called the change temporary and hope to add 2 positions in the 2027 budget. In Dane County, a federal civil rights lawsuit against Ridgeland Farms and the Dane County Sheriff's Office has been dismissed after the plaintiffs withdrew the case. The animal rights group had accused responders of using chemical agents and impact munitions against rescuers trying to remove beagles from the breeding facility. Ridgeland is in the process of releasing its remaining 475 dogs. In Illinois, a Rockford police officer who has collected more than $500,000 while on administrative leave since his 2021 domestic battery arrest is now applying for a disability pension. The officer filed the application in April, kicking off a months-long review process. In northern Illinois, the Roscoe Road Bridge over the Rock River closes the week of July 6th for structural repairs and is expected to stay shut down through the end of November. A detour and temporary signals will be in place. And lastly, in Janesville, the YMCA Rock County is hosting Break the Silence on July 11th to raise awareness about human trafficking. The event runs from 6 to 10 p.m. featuring live music, speakers, and an auction. Admission is $25 with proceeds benefiting YMCA Rock County and Project 1649. And those are your headlines for Tuesday, June 23rd.
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8: Increasing clouds today, highs in the upper 70s, west winds near 5. Tonight, the chance of showers and thunderstorms, 57. Tomorrow, showers and thunderstorms, 77. Tomorrow night, a good chance of showers and thunderstorms, 55. Thursday, sunny, 76. Friday, sunny, 76. Saturday, sunny, 81. Sunday, partly sunny, 87.
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2: Dude, everybody's gone GTA crazy.
3: Oh yeah,
4: as they should.
2: It's, yeah, pretty, it's pretty sweet.
5: Yeah, I mean, it looks super cool. I'm a big Grand Theft fan anyway. Yeah. Like from the original games, and they were showing. I mean, there's a ton of stuff out there that you can see. We've talked about the level of detail this thing's going to go into, but just the screenshots and some of the stuff between, say, GTA 5 and now GTA 6. GTA 6 looks like they shot a movie.
2: Yeah.
4: Yeah. So cool.
2: And you get the whole state of Florida to play in.
4: So, right. Yeah. Did you say you can go into buildings?
5: You can go into buildings, do things around in the buildings. There's one thing I saw that said you could drive from one end of the map to the other, and it'll take you over 35 minutes.
3: Oh, damn.
4: Cool.
5: Like a 35-minute drive. So now there's all these conversations about, well, how long is that going to take to download?
3: That's a good question.
5: You know? Do they sell physical copies of the game? They will sell physical copies, Tyler? Okay. Because that's the thing. I think I'd rather get the physical copy of the game than spend all this time trying to download it. Because, like, it'd be like when COVID first happened and everybody started working at home, like, everybody's internet was bogged down so hard.
3: Well, you know, that's a good question because I Googled it and says it could take anywhere from 1.5 to 4 hours.
5: Jeez. I mean, I'm thinking more on the 4 hours because everybody's going to be downloading these huge files.
2: Be days.
5: Because on GTA 5, they said it was somewhere between 100 and 125 gigs, Greg.
4: Damn.
5: So
4: that's a lot of gigs.
3: Yeah.
4: That's a lot of gigs.
5: Yeah. Better bring your truck. So, just the difference between that game and this game.
2: But, Tyler, can you buy physical copies?
4: You can buy a physical copy. Or you can do what I'm going to do. You can pre-order it, have it downloaded right now. It just won't start until it releases.
5: Oh, someone's going to figure out how to start
6: it. Sitting there edging you.
2: Yeah.
3: What did you say? It was 100 gigs?
5: Well, no, the last game was somewhere between 100 and 125
3: gigs. Okay, because this one's 200.
4: That's,
5: at least.
3: Yeah.
4: That's about Call of Duty size, so that sounds about right.
3: Damn. As some people say, it was going to reach 700 gigs.
4: I mean, there was.
5: I think 200 sounds low. It's got to be more than that.
2: Yeah,
6: estimates are in the 200 range, maybe 200 plus.
5: Yeah,
6: up to 300 perhaps.
2: Well, like financial expert people say that like this will change the landscape of the economy for a second.
5: Well,
2: because people are just going to have like food deliveries like crazy.
5: I just read
2: they're going to stay home.
5: That there are companies that are deciding just not even to be open. On that day, they're gonna turn that into like one of their floating holidays.
3: That's
5: because
3: hilarious.
5: They already know there's so many people that work for them
3: that aren't coming,
5: that are just calling out anyway because they're gonna stay home and play the game.
3: Oh my God!
4: Wow. I mean,
5: I'm not calling off work for it.
4: No. I believe it comes out November 19th, which is a Thursday or Friday. If it's a Friday,
2: no one's going to work.
4: Yeah, no one's going to work. Wait, 3 day weekend.
5: So is this true? Somebody on the. On the text, your GTA disc conversion, you have to download the game regardless of disc or digital?
4: That is correct, yeah.
3: No,
5: so what's the point of having
4: the
5: physical media?
4: Because people just like the physical media. I don't know why. They've been doing it like that for years.
5: So there's nothing on the actual game disc that you buy?
4: It's weird.
5: You still have to download
4: it. If you buy the game disc, you still have to download like the game, but the game will not work without the disc.
5: What?
3: Oh, then so it's even more of a pain in the ass.
5: That's so dumb.
4: Just people like the physical media.
3: It's
4: basically
3: just like a link.
6: And apparently, the physical disc will open certain extras and bonuses.
3: Ooh. There you go.
5: Well, there you go. There had to be a reason.
7: What do those go for these days?
4: The physical disc? They're saying this one actually might go for $100.
6: Of course, they're going to have standard editions. This is what the expectations are. It's between 70 80 for the base. Special editions up to over 100, yes. And it will be extra.
5: And where do you measure that from? Is that from the top or from the underside?
6: Yeah. Right. The base of the
5: tank. How do you measure that?
6: And there are probably going to be a collector's edition, which may be up to $300.
4: So the rumor is, though, that this game is so big and it's cost Rockstar so much money that the base will be $100. That's the rumor. They haven't officially announced it yet.
2: What's the console of choice?
4: For right now, it's probably PS5.
5: I was going to say, it seems like PlayStation has kind of taken over that spot. From what I can understand, hearing my, son talk and his friends and things like that, it sounds like PlayStation
4: is the thing.
5: Because there's always that battle between PlayStation and Xbox, right? And there were a lot of, Xbox homers. I don't hear much about that anymore. I hear more about
2: PS5?
4: It's been so it was PS2 over Xbox, then it was Xbox 360 over PS3, and it's been PlayStation for every console app.
0: Look at this guy.
2: Wow.
4: I was
0: you say he doesn't pull chicks.
2: Yeah, come on.
3: Yeah. Okay,
0: calm down, ladies.
3: I have the dumbest question.
0: Take
2: it
0: easy.
2: Slower, Tyler.
3: I have the dumbest question. Maybe Tyler can answer this for me that anyone has ever asked because I do not play video games.
4: Okay.
3: I voice them, I don't play them. Can you get GTA on like different consoles
4: or it's exclusive
3: to PlayStation?
4: No, they stopped, consoles stopped doing the exclusive thing a while back. Even with Halo used to be an Xbox exclusive, they're now coming out with it on PlayStation.
3: But like, what about all the Mario stuff? That's just
4: so
3: Nintendo,
4: that's the
3: right?
4: only one that's strictly still
3: okay,
4: Nintendo.
3: That's why I thought it was like that.
6: And I'm seeing this will not be on any kind of Nintendo or even PC, or at least right away.
4: It won't be on PC probably for at least another
2: There's
4: year.
2: There's no way they're putting that on Nintendo, right?
0: No, they wouldn't do that.
3: But why? Because Nintendo's more family friendly.
4: Yes, yeah, exactly.
0: It's still the same though, like where you're beating up hookers and taking their money, get your health back. Like all that stuff for GTA is still the same.
4: Oh, still very much.
6: But
4: so.
6: This time you get to play a woman. She's the other main character, right?
4: Yeah. Also, this one's in Florida, so you know it's gonna be super redneck.
0: Well, I don't think it's gonna be in that part of Florida.
3: Like in the Everglades?
4: No, it's like the entire state of Florida.
0: Right.
4: So
0: it is.
4: Yeah, you can go down to like the Everglades. You can go up to.
0: Oh,
4: wherever.
0: Okay. I thought it was like Miami. They're kind of, you know, modeling it off of maybe Miami.
4: So it does have some part
0: bougie
4: of Miami.
0: Greg.
7: Yeah. Go to Miami.
0: Can I go into the Dior store?
7: Yeah, all right.
0: I can go into the shops.
7: Can I admire the Art Deco?
3: Can I go to the Versace house?
0: Yeah.
4: There was GTA Vice City, which was based off Miami, and I believe that section is also going to be in this game too.
0: Oh, that's cool.
6: So yeah, they've got a swamp land. They've got something called
3: like
6: a Port St. Lucie sort of looking place.
0: Can you activate a mode? This is what I would like to do, Greg. Mm. I would like to activate the mode where the cops don't even chase you. Where like you just go around criming.
3: Yeah, like the Purge.
0: But yeah, like you just create havoc.
7: Huh? That would take the fun out of it, I think.
0: No, because the heat gets too hot and then there's no way to escape. Like, so, you keep getting more and more of the stars or whatever
4: so
0: it was.
4: You could do that, and supposedly they're adding another star to the wanted levels. Now it's going to be a 6-star wanted level. I have seen videos of people doing this. So they'll be in the game, they'll antagonize one of the NPC characters, they'll run to the nearest cop. That NPC will try to hit your character, but you duck behind the cop. They hit the cop instead, and all hell breaks loose. Basically the
6: badass
4: cop computer guys start fighting with the other computer guys, and it's this whole thing.
2: Yeah.
4: Like, the videos are kind of crazy.
3: Now, they also have the keys in there. You can go down to the keys.
4: Yeah, you can go down to the keys.
2: Now, let's pretend I've had sex before. What's NPC?
4: Non-playable character.
2: Oh, okay.
1: The Woody Show will be right back.
0: Hey, it's the Woody Show. I'm Woody. That's Ravy.
3: Hi.
0: There's Greg Gorey.
4: Hey.
0: Menace Seabass. 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
8: I want to tell you a story about the house in blue. I come home one Friday. 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She said, that don't confront me. Long as I get my money next Friday. 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

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The landlady said, you got the rent money yet? 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

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Long as I get my money next Friday. 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
0: People were asked, what's your best dad don't tell mom story?
2: Oh.
0: So, something you and dad got into or something happened with you and dad. And you're like, you know what? Don't tell mom. Now, there's one don't tell dad, like from A Christmas Story when, you know, Ralphie got in the fight and just wasn't going to tell the old man.
2: Scott Farkas.
0: Yeah. But, people were asked that question. Share their best don't tell your mom story that you can remember with your dad. This was pretty funny. He said, my son was struggling to eat some dry chicken at a barbecue. Needed something to wash it down. The only thing I had on hand was a margarita. So I told him to take a sip, and he pounded the entire thing.
2: Oh, my God.
3: Sweet.
0: And ended up getting tipsy off of it. And to this day, his mom still doesn't know about that.
2: That's crazy.
4: That's just a good memory.
0: Nice. Like Rusty Griswold when they're out in the desert.
2: Yeah.
0: He goes, can I have a sip? Yeah, downs the whole thing. Yeah. Good talk, Russ.
3: Yeah, we had one where for whatever reason, my cousins were in town, so we decided to go to the Tobacco Museum.
4: Oh,
3: sweet. As you do. Right, so we went in, and then my dad and my uncle bought a can of dip, and they decided, hey, kids, you know, we're going to go try the driveway. And it wasn't a don't tell mom, because she walked out and found out, and she was very pissed. But it was the process of don't tell mom.
0: Yeah.
3: And we were all like,
0: were you guys throwing up?
3: No, we had put the tiniest little bit in.
0: Oh, okay.
3: And we were just in the process of doing it with mom. What the F are you guys doing?
0: And you're from Tennessee, you say.
3: I do say.
0: That sounds very Tennessee.
3: But see, they're all from the North. These are Chicagoans and New Yorkians.
5: Hmm. Yeah. I mean, my parents got divorced when I was 6, so I don't really have a lot of those stories. Yeah. But I told you, like, in the 80s, and like my babysitters were like doing cocaine in front of me and stuff like that. But then my dad and my dad's friends would be like partying, doing like cocaine and drinking and stuff.
2: What?
5: Like hardcore.
2: Your dad's friends?
5: Yeah. I mean, they were like super young parents in the 80s. Like they're partying like hard. So, I don't think he's like, don't tell mom, but I think he kind of like implied like, hey, Don't say that the boys were over.
4: Yeah. It's so funny that you say that, because I was talking to my mom last week and she said the same thing to me. She said, looking back, all we did was party.
5: Yeah.
4: And now me thinking back, it's true.
5: It was like every
4: almost
5: weekend.
4: Every night, every weekend was like 30 people wasted, getting thrown in the pool.
2: Nice. What?
4: Just like, I think there were affairs going on.
0: It was a key party going on.
4: Yeah. At his parents' house. Everybody's smoking.
0: Greg and his brother weren't allowed out of their rooms.
4: You stay in there.
0: You stay in there.
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3: Yep.
0: It is the Woody Show. My name's Woody. That is Greg Gorey.
3: Hoywood.
0: We got Menace.
4: Hi.
0: We got Gina.
5: Hello.
0: Phones are open. 877-44-WOODY. You can send us a text. You can check in over to 22987. Man, so smoking for the longest time was just so
3: cool.
0: Cool.
5: Awesome.
0: Widely acceptable and
3: satisfying.
0: Uh-huh. And then, man, it was like an overnight, like
3: pretty much.
0: Yeah.
4: You're out.
0: Yeah. I going to the restaurants, it was like, what, the smoking or non-smoking? Party of two. Smoking or non-smoking?
3: Smoking or not.
0: Yeah. Now you can't even, you can be at a place where you're outdoors and can't just stand there outdoors and smoke. You got to go over to the little smoking
5: Move
0: corral.
5: Away from the building.
3: There are certain entire cities that don't allow smoking.
5: Yeah. Mm-hmm. Yeah.
0: So my son is studying for his driver exam, like the written driver's test that you got to take.
4: Mm-hmm.
0: And I had no idea. Did you know it's illegal to smoke in the car when you have kids in the car?
4: Yeah.

0: In Arkansas, that became illegal in 2006. California, 2008. Wow.
1: Who knew?
2: Yeah. I did not know that.
1: I didn't know it was illegal.
3: I definitely agree.
1: It was frowned upon.
3: Frowned upon, yeah. And yeah. It looks bad. Bad optics.
1: Yeah. I told you, man, I love the smell of secondhand smoke.
4: Yeah.
1: Not on my clothes, but like if I'm in a room and someone's smoking and I get like a nose full of it. But now, here, in this era, why anybody would smoke or choose to smoke, I don't know. I don't care if you do. I would just question, like, really, that's a curious choice. Why would you choose
3: cigarettes?
1: Yeah,
3: I don't care if they do, and if they do, please do it near me so I can smell it.
0: Blow it in my face.
3: Smells so good.
5: Anesthesiologist. Anesthesiologist. The Woody Show. We'll be right back.
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9: Here are your headlines. Governor Tony Evers is asking the U.S. Small Business Administration to issue a rapid disaster declaration for Wisconsin communities hit by severe storms and flooding. Evers wants Marathon, Waupaca, Rock, and Vernon counties eligible for federal disaster loans for residents and businesses. The governor says he's continuing to urge the president and the federal government to deliver the support Wisconsinites need. In Jefferson County, police in Lake Mills say 24-year-old Alfred Al Palat has been located safely yesterday. He has special needs, vanished early Friday morning after leaving a bar on North Main Street without his prescribed medication. The Fitchburg Fire Department will scale back staffing starting July 1st, putting 4 firefighters on engines only when it doesn't trigger overtime. Otherwise, crews drop to 3. The mayor says the city has to balance the budget after a 2024 public safety referendum failed. Officials called the change temporary and hope to add 2 positions in the 2027 budget. In Dane County, a federal civil rights lawsuit against Ridgeland Farms and the Dane County Sheriff's Office has been dismissed after the plaintiffs withdrew the case. The animal rights group had accused responders of using chemical agents and impact munitions against rescuers trying to remove beagles from the breeding facility. Ridgeland is in the process of releasing its remaining 475 dogs. In Illinois, a Rockford police officer who has collected more than $500,000 while on administrative leave since his 2021 domestic battery arrest is now applying for a disability pension. The officer filed the application in April, kicking off a months-long review process. In northern Illinois, the Roscoe Road Bridge over the Rock River closes the week of July 6th for structural repairs and is expected to stay shut down through the end of November. A detour and temporary signals will be in place. And lastly, in Janesville, the YMCA Rock County is hosting Break the Silence on July 11th to raise awareness about human trafficking. The event runs from 6 to 10 p.m. featuring live music, speakers, and an auction. Admission is $25 with proceeds benefiting YMCA.

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3: Increasing clouds today. Highs in the upper 70s. West winds near 5. Tonight, the chance of showers and thunderstorms, 57. Tomorrow, showers and thunderstorms, 77. Tomorrow night, a good chance of showers and thunderstorms, 55. Thursday, sunny, 76. Friday, sunny, 76. Saturday, sunny, 81. Sunday, partly sunny, 87.
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3: Man, I think Morgan wants to put somebody on the Woody Show hot seat.
4: Oh, no.
5: Oh, no.
4: Yeah. Oh, no.
3: She's upset. Not like actually angry upset.
1: Well, it could get there if this keeps going on.
4: Is it because I called her a C by accident when she walked in?
1: No, that was endearing.
4: Oh, okay.
3: Now that she's fine with.
4: Thank God.
3: Her beef is with Jeff Garcia.
4: Yeah. Oh. Welcome.
5: Bad beef.
1: I hate to bring it up so soon, but Jeff, I love you. You got to stop bringing food in.
3: I haven't complained.
1: The donuts every single day.
3: Greg, you complained?
6: Not once. Yeah, I think it's generous and kind.
1: It is generous and kind.
5: No, I have zero issues with it.
1: But Greg, are you eating it every time he brings it in?
6: No, and you don't have to. Yeah. It's there.
4: You do have to.
1: How do you have the willpower?
6: You act like it's not there.
5: Yeah.
1: I'm in there sitting like a meth addict, scratching. I want one so bad.
3: This is part of your training.
6: Yeah.
1: Oh, yeah, I mean, true.
3: You got to be mentally tough.
4: It's like with a dog, which I'm learning now. You have to be like, leave it.
5: Yeah, right.
1: But we have enough food here already.
4: Yeah, I did.
1: Thank you, Jeff. And you don't have to keep making us fatter.
7: I mean, it's a you problem, really, this whole thing. It's not nothing to do with me. It's a you problem because you have no self-control.
1: It is a me problem, but I'm dragging you down with me.
4: Well, you're not apologizing even a little bit.
5: Stop hogging out, Morgan.
7: Yeah.
1: It's hard not to. That's the dilemma I'm having.
5: I thought you were going to get upset with him like he was calling you Sammy constantly because he calls Sammy Morgan all the time.
1: Oh, yeah. Oh, nice.
3: Getting equated, you know? Settling in.
5: Yeah.
3: Hey, what are these things you brought today? They're like these giant croissants, and they're like churro croissants.
7: Churro croissants.
4: They're churro dusted.
1: Yeah. It looks so good.
3: Churro
1: they are good.
3: Croissants.
1: I mean, I don't know. And there's like 50 of them, too. So I could have like three if I wanted.
3: Dusted.
1: Know.
7: Go for it. Self-control.
1: Okay.
5: Yeah, but then I saw you big backing and getting some sushi, too.
1: Okay. Yeah.
5: Jeff didn't bring that in.
4: And that's not exactly junk food.
1: I know, and that's why I'm saying, Jeff, we have enough food here. You don't have to keep bringing stuff in for Big Mac Fridays.
4: But at least he's not pretending it's healthy.
3: If anybody decides they want to bring something in, they can bring something in.
1: Oh, yeah.
3: It doesn't mean you have to eat it. Jeff's just being nice.
1: He is.
3: If somebody else wanted to bring something in every once in a while, Seabass will bring in like some new...
6: Some random
3: frozen thing that he saw.
4: I love that.
3: And he used the illegal office oven to do it.
4: Don't tell him to stop doing that.
1: Yeah, but he usually doesn't share with everybody.
3: Yeah, he does.
1: Know?
6: Sure he does.
4: Should I take this 42 bag of chips thing home? Because we could use them.
1: Yeah, take all that.
4: See, Morgan doesn't want any of this stuff here.
1: That's the thing. I know this is a hot take, and you're just...
3: When is Morgan in charge?
4: I don't know. She's acting like it, though. Queen Morgan.
3: Yeah.
4: Yeah, screw you, Morgan.
3: They just don't eat it. That's all. That's all. Morgan does need.
1: I try.
3: Morgan does need help.
1: I guess in
3: many ways, but like no, she actually does need the listeners' help on this.
1: Oh yes, I really do.
3: Yeah.
1: So I just switched my car insurance to save some bucks. Right. Everything went through. They take the payment and everything, of course. And then I get an email saying, "Oh, just kidding. Your license isn't valid."
4: What?
3: Your driver's license is invalid.
1: Correct.
5: Yeah.
1: And I'm
3: why. You have, outstanding tickets?
1: No, not at all. And I've paid the registration. All that's up to date. But I failed my smog test.
8: Oh, yeah.
1: Like 10 months ago.
8: Mm-hmm. Been there. Tell me more.
1: Yeah. And there's nothing wrong with my car. It's not even that old. Mm-hmm. It's a 2017 gray car, Toyota Camry.
5: There's definitely places you can take it where it passes.
1: Okay, send me those addresses, please.
8: But did they tell you what was wrong with your car and why it didn't pass smog? They must have told you.
1: Yeah, they gave me this whole printed out list and said, you need to spend all this money for these new parts, and I bought the part, took it to another shop, and the guy was like, you don't need that.
4: Oh, no.
1: He's like, maybe it's just a gas cap thing, because apparently that's a common
8: issue
1: that'll trigger it.
5: Yeah, but your dad's a mechanic. Aren't you calling him to be like, hey,
1: I'm 31 years old. Oh, crap, I'm 32.
5: Yeah.
1: He's not going to help me with that. Like, I'm an adult.
5: Nobody's going to give advice.
3: Hold on.
1: He's on the other side of the country.
3: Hold on. I got to tell you something. My daughter's 14. When she's 44 and she calls me needing some kind of like anything like that, I would be so psyched that she even thought to ask.
6: Yeah.
8: Aww, yeah.
6: Especially in the context.
3: Yeah.
6: He's a mechanic.
3: Like dads like
1: though?
3: To be wanted.
6: He could tell you
4: where to take it, what to
6: before
4: do.
6: Before you do a smog test, I remember this with my old car, you would put some fuel injector cleaner into the gas cap and then make sure you drive for about 30 minutes and go straight to the smog place after you've been driving for a while. And then apparently it passes.
4: That seems shady and awesome.
1: When I got my oil changed recently, they told me to do that.
6: Yeah.
1: And they told me to put the premium gas in there, like pay extra and that'll do it. But my check engine light won't turn off. It just keeps
8: on. Oh, then you can't pass. If the check engine light is on, you will not pass.
1: Yeah.
3: Is that right?
4: You shall not pass.
1: And then they clear the codes. It goes away. Boom, it's back.
5: Damn.
8: Yeah. The same thing happened to me. You're going to have to pay it. Whatever it is that needs to be fixed, you have to fix it.
1: Not my reality. I don't know how much it is.
3: They gave you the printout.
1: Oh, that was 10 months ago. I think it was like almost $1,500.
3: That's $1,500. 10 months ago money.
5: Yeah. I would just do what my friend did and lose the car.
1: The car that I just paid off.
5: But your insurance, you don't have insurance now, right?
1: Well, they said I have till a certain date to prove that I'm legit.
4: So you just basically need a friend who will do a little
3: switcheroo.
8: No, it'll still pop up though because there's certain equipment. Let's say even her stuff's not working, the monitor and the check engine light doesn't come on for that. They have tools that they use to check your system and they'll know.
3: Who does?
4: Ew.
8: The smog check people? Yes.
3: Okay, but the smog check people is like the local mechanic. Right.
4: Yeah. Why are they trying to be so hardcore?
3: You can find a mechanic who will take a couple extra bucks and just pass it.
8: That's what she's asking for.
4: We're looking for a friend on the inside.
3: She's wanting somebody who takes the special coupon.
8: Yes. I got you.
4: Exactly.
1: Cash in hand coupon.
3: Not $1,500. Actually, fix it and do all the things. Like maybe, take a couple $100 on the side.
1: Yes. Maybe a pair of socks if you want.
4: Sweaty socks.
1: I'm down to add anything to the pile.
3: That's what she's looking for. Someone says for the check engine light to get it to turn off, park down the street from the smog check place, unplug your battery for a couple minutes so it resets the computer, put your battery back, plug it in, drive it over there immediately. It says works for me every time.
6: Really?
4: But all you have to do is unplug it and plug it back in.
6: You're like a computer?
4: Yeah.
3: And there's a couple people hitting us up with specific names of places where you can go.
6: That's right.
1: That's what I'm doing.
3: And who to ask for. Ask for Nino or John.
1: Yeah. Yes, thank you so much, Texas.
3: See?
4: There we go.
3: That's the ticket right there. Yeah. That's what
1: it is. And it's taken me a while to find it. Uh-huh. I knew I would find somebody.
4: Yeah. You're going to be okay.
5: It's usually one of those gas stations that also sells chicken, too. So you can probably have
1: even
5: lunch.
1: Better. Have a little snack. Yeah. Some protein.
6: You got to remember, Morgan, it's always something.
3: Yep. Yeah.
6: That's the reality. So that's you're in your,
4: not
6: the
4: her reality.
6: Reality is it's always something.
1: Yeah, I blocked this out of my reality for a while that it's come back.
6: Yep.
3: Morgan needs to find out what the check engine light is for. Go to AutoZone. They'll pull the code for free, and then you'll know what needs to be fixed. Yeah, I guess if you go to the place that can fix all the stuff, they're going to tell you everything needs to be fixed.
6: Yeah, you need new tires.
3: You need new this. You need new that because they're going to just try to run up the bill because they're trying to make some money. Whereas if you bring it to a place like AutoZone, they want to sell you parts.
4: They don't want
3: but they're not doing the work. Yeah.
8: Right.
6: Right.
1: True.
8: I did that when my car needed to be smog checked and they told me I needed all this work done and I also didn't want to do it. I went to AutoZone and they give you a little thing. You plug it into your car and it runs the whole thing. And so you just cross-reference it with what the smog place is.
3: Cross-reference? Yeah. If anybody's going to do that work.
1: You did it by yourself, Sam?
3: This is what you do.
1: Nice.
8: I mean,
3: a few places around town that will pass you for an extra
4: $100. There you go.
3: I had to do this once for an old car. There are those places. She's, I guess, just looking for that. She doesn't want to do it the right way, Sammy.
1: No.
3: Yeah. Cross-reference and break out the spreadsheet and get the owner's manual.
4: Get my PowerPoint Excel spreadsheet.
3: Yeah. Plug it into AI, see what it says, how to fix it, do a couple YouTube tutorials and get under there and you need the right tool to open this thing up so you can pull that filter out. F that.
4: What a tune out.
5: Does it run?
1: Yeah. I'll pay.
3: Right. 877-44-WOODY. 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
0: We'll follow up on Morgan's situation where her license is suspended?
2: No, it's her insurance. She can't get insurance.
0: But she said that her license, they can't do it because her license is suspended.
3: She did initially say there was an issue with her license.
0: You say your license was suspended? That's what they told you? Like you couldn't because the license or something?
4: I don't think it's suspended. It says it's not valid.
3: Not valid.
0: What's the difference?
5: That doesn't sound good.
6: Okay. Or is it the license plate?
4: No, I think it's license.
0: Oh. Yeah, license not valid because of this smog check situation. Yeah. Anyway, she's trying to figure out how to do it for the not $1,500 that the mechanic told her, because the mechanic's obviously just trying to run it up.
3: You go for an oil change, they tell you you need a new engine.
0: So you could bring it to the places that accept the special coupon, like, you know, float them $100 and, you know, they'll just, you know, sign
4: pass
0: off on the whatever thing.
4: Yeah.
0: This one said, Morgan, this is from a mechanic. Go get it scanned at AutoZone for free. That's what we had heard before the break. Probably an O2 sensor or even as simple as a bad gas cap. Fix the problem, and after the code is cleared, you got to drive 100 miles to clear the computer, because otherwise they will see they'll see it when they hook up to your car again.
2: Or if you go to one of these special places, I'm sure they can look past that.
4: But I
5: hate to ruin the fun, and I think this is maybe what Sammy was saying too, is that you'll absolutely put a Band-Aid on it, but it's still the car. We don't want the car to explode on you.
6: Right.
4: It's not going to.
0: Explode, please.
5: I'm being facetious.
0: They're driving around Cuba, 1950s jalopies.
5: That's true, but they're working on those cars.
4: Yeah. It's right. Like 70,000 miles on it.
0: Yeah, when something else goes on. Like the smog thing is not going to just all of a sudden, like whatever. Whatever's causing the smog thing is not going to make the car not work.
6: Yes, it will.
0: Okay. No, it's not.
6: Yes.
0: No way.
2: Don't encourage her. We try to have an intervention with Vaughn and say, look, dude, if you don't take care of like issues with your car now, it's just going to...
0: You change the oil?
4: Oh, yeah.
2: It's just going to snowball.
4: Oh, I take good care of the car other than the dent in the back.
0: It's been there for years. But yeah, she changes the oil, right?
4: Yes, always on time.
0: Right.
4: Yeah, always pay registration on time. Don't have tickets, all that
0: This
4: good
0: is
4: stuff.
0: Smog check. This is just like one of those things.
5: Clean air.
0: Where the state has decided that we're not going to pollute.
3: Yeah.
0: And you know what? Pollute, shmalute.
4: I want to pollute.
6: But they're still checking the diagnostics of your car. So like when mine didn't pass smog, if I didn't get it fixed, my engine was overheating and it would have broken the engine, which would have been way more expensive.
0: Is that what they told you, Sammy?
6: But I also did the diagnostics at AutoZone, and I also talked to my dad who's in the car business.
0: Mm-hmm.
6: And everyone said, yes, fix it now because you're going to end up paying so much more later when something happens to your car.
4: And that's
0: be honest.
6: Yeah.
0: Did your dad take care of it?
6: No. Did my dad take care of it? No.
0: Yeah.
6: My dad doesn't live near me.
0: What does that matter?
5: He didn't. You mean like he didn't send you a check?
0: Yeah. He didn't say bring it in and he took care of it?
6: No.
0: Why do you act like that's such a surprising question? We just tested your privilege.
6: Because I told you I don't
0: live near him. It doesn't matter. Like, you find out it's $1,200. You find out that it's $1,200 and dad like sends her a check for $1,200.
2: They didn't ask you directly. They want to know if he paid for the fixing of the car.
6: My dad has not paid a bill for me since I was like 23 years old. Like, I don't know why. Like, yes, I grew up privileged. Yes, if I needed something, they would give it to me. But I haven't had my parents pay a bill since I was 23.
5: Yeah, this is a childhood thing.
6: Right.
0: Don't act like it's a crazy question, guys.
3: He pays your rent? That's crazy. Lucky.
0: Yeah, right.
2: Crazy.
4: He can pay mine if he wants.
0: 877-44-WOODY. 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We got a brand new redneck news.
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0: Today's Redneck News. This is from Sweetwater, Tennessee, where the police, they got a call from some people at a gas station about this woman who was unresponsive in the parking lot.
3: Oh, no.
0: Well, they arrived. They saw the woman slumped over in her super sweet Ford F-150 pick-em-up truck.
3: Rev.
0: She was later identified as 46-year-old Amanda Nicole Johnson. First of all, Johnson. And she was out. But even being out, she did have a cigarette still in her hand. They woke her up.
3: She's so cozy.
0: They questioned her because, you know, clearly something's up. They searched her. Any guesses what she had in her pocket?
3: Miniature Bible.
5: Miniature Bible. Those little airplane booze.
0: Mini bottles.
5: Yes.
3: Oh, crack pipe. Right.
5: Crack pipe.
2: Narcan so she can save other people.
0: All right. Well, they searched her, and they found a bag of meth. At that point, the officer read her rights, which she waived. You know, the right to remain silent would have been pretty good, because she wanted to talk about this. So they asked her about the meth, which she tried to claim wasn't hers. Any guesses how she tried to explain that? Excuse generator.
3: Those are not my pants.
2: Yeah, that's usually the go-to. Yeah,
3: I'm not wearing my pants.
0: You guys are good. She told him the pants that she wore that she was wearing were not hers.
3: Whoa.
5: I mean, it happens all the time.
0: I mean, not that the excuse would have worked in the first place, but it turned out those were the same pants she had just worn at work for the entire 12-hour shift.
2: Oh, yeah.
0: And there's plenty of pictures and video of that, I guess. So she was arrested, taken to jail. Here's her mugshot.
5: Oh, my
0: and
5: God.
0: And just based on the mugshot, I believe the meth was hers.
2: Yeah.
3: What is that?
5: She looks like she's actively ishing herself and smiling.
0: Yeah. Well, there you go. That is from Sweetwater, Tennessee, 46-year-old Amanda Nicole Johnson, who was found at the gas station passed out in her pickup truck with a cigarette in her hand and a bag of meth in the pocket of some pants that she claims were not hers. And that is today's Redneck News.
5: Yeah.
0: I tell you, the machine over here is getting worse by the day.
3: Oh, no.
0: Like, buttons sticking, not working right all the time.
2: It's on its last leg.
0: I think it is, actually. We're going to take a quick break. We got some more Woody Show for you next. Hang on.
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0: Woody, Greg,
1: you.
0: Menace,
1: yeah.
0: Gina.
2: Yeah.
0: We are The Woody Show. Phones open 877-44-WOODY. Text us, check-ins on the text. Tell us who you are. Anything, anyone you'd like to have us mention? Just send all that info over to 22987. You guys, a special surprise guest.
2: Oh.
1: Surprise?
5: What?
0: Late yesterday afternoon, somebody hit me up.
1: Mm-hmm.
0: Joining us next, Joe Coy.
2: Yeah.
1: All right.
5: Yeah.
0: Let's go.
6: Nice.
1: How does it go?
0: Let's go.
2: That's pretty good.
0: I want to come in. Can I come in?
6: Yes.
0: Sure, of course. You have an open invitation.
2: Yeah.
0: So Joe Coy, he's got a couple things he wants to talk about, but awesome. He'll join us next here on The Woody Show. Hang on.
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11: 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Governor Tony Evers is asking the U.S. Small Business Administration to issue a rapid disaster declaration for Wisconsin communities hit by severe storms and flooding. Evers wants Marathon, Waupaca, Rock, and Vernon counties eligible for federal disaster loans for residents and businesses. The governor says he's continuing to urge the president and the federal government to deliver the support Wisconsinites need. In Jefferson County, police in Lake Mills say 24-year-old Alfred Al Palat has been located safely yesterday. He has special needs, vanished early Friday morning after leaving a bar on North Main Street without his prescribed medication. The Fitchburg Fire Department will scale back staffing starting July 1st, putting four firefighters on engines

0: administrative leave since his 2021 domestic battery arrest is now applying for a disability pension. The officer filed the application in April, kicking off a months-long review process. In northern Illinois, the Roscoe Road Bridge over the Rock River closes the week of July 6 for structural repairs and is expected to stay shut down through the end of November. A detour and temporary signals will be in place. And lastly, in Janesville, the YMCA Rock County is hosting Break the Silence on July 11th to raise awareness about human trafficking. The event runs from 6 to 10 p.m. featuring live music, speakers, and an auction. Admission is $25 with proceeds benefiting YMCA Rock County and Project 1649. And those are your headlines for Tuesday, June 23rd.
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3: Increasing clouds today, highs in the upper 70s, west winds near 5. Tonight, the chance of showers and thunderstorms, 57. Tomorrow, showers and thunderstorms, 77. Tomorrow night, a good chance of showers and thunderstorms, 55. Thursday, sunny, 76. Friday, sunny, 76. Saturday, sunny, 81. Sunday, partly sunny, 87.
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0: And ladies and gentlemen, boys and girls, please welcome to the studio our good buddy Joe Coy is here.
2: Yeah. Hello. I'm here.
0: What up, dog?
2: I'm here, man.
0: How are you?
2: I'm good. I told Sammy, I don't know how you guys do it. And I know I say that every single time, but I really don't know how you do it. So you guys are a special breed of people. I think you're humanoids or something.
3: Very special.
0: Just the schedule?
4: Yeah, man.
2: To tell a regular person, and I'm sorry, we are considered to be regular.
0: Yeah, that you gotta get up early.
2: That you get up at 2. That's dumb.
0: Yeah.
2: That's really dumb.
3: That's dumb.
2: You know what I mean?
0: Yeah, you better be going to the airport to go on vacation.
2: Yeah.
0: Catching an early flight so you can maximize your vacation time.
3: Right.
0: That's true.
3: Yeah.
2: It's weird.
0: Yeah.
2: But I don't know how you guys do it. So I tip my hat off to you guys, but to tell me that, you know, the 405 is open and it's a straight shot on the 405.
3: Yeah, man.
2: Everything is open at 2 a.m.
0: Yeah. This is a pretty dumb job.
4: Yeah.
2: No, kind of dumb. I didn't say anything about being dumb. You did that.
0: No, I am doing that. It is like it's silly because you go like, oh, man, you must be getting up super early to do something really important.
5: Heart surgery.
2: Yeah.
6: That's like, we're farting. You know?
3: Yeah. Saving the world.
0: No, not
4: curing cancer.
2: Yeah.
0: No, not at all. Not really. No. No. Well, Joe Coy is here. A comedian, movie star. He's done so many things.
3: Author.
0: He's just author.
2: It's a good book.
0: He has his hands.
6: The handprint.
0: And feet in the cement at the Chinese theater in Hollywood. He's a big deal, guys.
3: Yeah.
0: And for him to take this kind of time out for us, that must mean he has something to promote.
2: That's not even cool.
4: Wow.
0: No. But you actually do have something you want to talk about.
2: I do, actually. No.
0: So tell me about this show. So it's a new comedy series with Martin Lawrence. It's called Pass the Mic. I saw you posted about it, but like, what is it exactly?
2: It's just a showcase. And I told him, I don't want to do, look, one thing I want to do is give like opportunity. And it's like, there's not that many that are out there. And it's just like, there's so much talent. It's like, yeah, we do have the internet, you know, and it's a lot easier for these comics, but it's still hard.
0: Is it easier or is it harder? Because there's so many people out there that now also have a platform to be out there. There's that many more options out there. So to break through when there's that many options is more difficult.
2: But I'm sorry. I didn't mean to interrupt you. I always do that. I gotta teach myself to not walk on you. But it's like, yeah, it's bigger when you can stream it and you have all these opportunities like Instagram or whatever to help promote you. But man, nothing better than getting a hand by someone that's got keys to all the gates, like a Martin Lawrence.
0: Yeah.
2: But it's just, that's what you need. And everyone says it, no matter what. It's like, man, I wish there was a guy that could just pull me up a little bit. And that's Martin Lawrence.
0: So how's the show work? So you're a comedian and is it a competition or is it just like?
2: It's not a competition. But unfortunately we can't, you know, everyone's submitting right now. Everyone's trying to get a spot. There's only a few spots and I guess that's the only competition and that's an online thing, but we're going through every single video. Like, we're looking at everybody. So if you reach out to us, we are looking. Don't think we're not.
0: So what's your role? Like, what are you doing?
2: I'm the host.
0: So you're hosting the show.
2: But I'm also exec. I'm executive. I'm creative director too as well.
0: So I tune into the show. Hey, it's Joe Coy, and tonight we're showcasing XYZ Comics. And then they just come out and they do some material.
2: Yeah. Oh, Martin's there too.
0: Yeah.
2: Martin's there too.
0: So they're not trying to earn like some kind of like golden ticket to, you know, tour with Martin.
2: They're getting it.
0: Yeah.
2: Oh, yeah. I'm taking them.
0: That's what I was trying to figure out.
3: Is that like the prize or is that the underlying we know what's up?
2: I think it's just, it's like, look, it's my show. It's Martin's show. Why wouldn't we use who we picked to be on our show?
3: Yeah, exactly.
2: It's like, we're giving you a space to perform and showcase your talent. And then like I have the stage. He has the stage. So. Yeah, we're going to use who we pick as well. But our ultimate goal is for them to be headliners.
0: So if you're a comedian, they submit by how? Like, how do they apply?
2: It's called passthemic.com.
0: So
2: and then they also have Pass the Mic Instagram. And yeah, it's active. It's live right now. So you submit and we are looking. Martin, it's crazy how involved Martin is. It's nuts. Like, I still trip out. I'm still tripping that he was a fan of mine.
0: Yeah.
2: It's like, dude, do you even know who you are to me? Like, I sat front row at the Aladdin Hotel to watch Martin Lawrence perform when I was like 22 or 23. Like, it's crazy that this has come full circle.
0: And if you want to see the show, it's going to be like a live studio audience. So for our friends listening on The Edge in Albuquerque, they're actually filming this in Albuquerque late August. I think it's August 29th and 30th.
2: Yeah.
0: Tickets are on sale for that now. You can check it out. I remember back in the day, the way I found Ralphie May and learned about him was on Last Comic Standing.
2: Yeah.
0: Was that Jay Moore that hosted that?
1: I think so, yeah.
0: The Jay Moore, because I remember that was like Alonzo Bowden, whatever.
3: Yeah, Bowden. Love him.
0: Kathleen Manigan, Ralphie May.
1: Yeah.
0: Who was the...
2: By the way, those are three monsters right there.
0: Yeah. Josh, I can't remember his last name. He's got a disability.
2: Oh, Josh Blue.
1: Josh Blue.
0: Yeah, he's funny.
2: No, Josh Blue is funny, man.
0: Yeah, he's great.
2: He's but funny to hang out with.
0: I never heard of any of those guys until I watched that show. Yeah. So that's why it's like, man, you can find somebody
1: Ralphie
0: really good.
1: Did Ralphie win? Or come second? I can't remember.
0: I don't remember.
2: I don't remember.
0: I don't remember.
1: But that's what definitely
2: I don't know if he came in. I think he came in second, but it doesn't matter.
3: He won.
1: Yeah, he definitely won.
0: Yeah. Oh, he did?
3: No, I just say like in life after that.
0: Yeah. Well,
2: and he's another one. He passed the mic to me. So like when I got to the Laugh Factory, you know, the owner was never looking at me. Like, and I was killing the Laugh Factory. And then boom, here comes Ralphie May. He's like, hey man, how you trying to act like you don't see him, Jamie? You keep booking him on these Wednesday shows and Tuesday shows.
5: How come you gotta act like you don't see him, Jamie?
2: Yeah, you acting like he ain't here.
0: Right.
2: Yeah. He needs to be on the weekend.
0: Yeah, I haven't seen that documentary yet, but I want to watch
6: it. Yeah, I heard really good things about it.
2: But he was like, a really cool dude, man.
0: He was.
2: You know, the last time I saw him was in Nashville because he moved to Tennessee. And I brought my son with me. My son was like, I think, 12 or whatever, 11. Yeah, whatever. He was like, whatever. And he just walked in the green and he just talked to my son the whole time. He's like, you like popcorn? You like cotton candy? Do you like games? Cause you know, I shut the whole street down here in Nashville. I'd like for you and your dad to come and. You know, he was very generous.
1: And Ralphie are on the same level as far as that genuine, friendly, good people.
6: That's what I was about to say.
1: We always go to lunch with Ralphie and he was just the sweetest.
6: Like Ralphie and Joe and I would say Gabriel Iglesias are the very few that you hear about behind the scenes of like helping out other people and being very generous.
1: Yeah.
6: And then like there's a lot of.
0: Is that because you're trying to go to heaven?
2: Huh?
0: Is that because you're trying to go to heaven?
2: No, stop.
0: Or does it come from like a genuine place?
2: Don't do that. Don't do that.
3: Put him in his place, Joe. Do it.
2: Why does Woody do this?
0: Because it brings me joy.
2: It does.
0: Yeah.
2: You being uncomfortable always makes me very comfortable.
3: He's not trying to go to heaven, so he doesn't care.
2: Yeah.
0: Is this real for you, Joe, or are you just trying to go to heaven?
2: Like,
0: No, but one more thing real quick before
2: I want to interrupt you. Yes,
0: please,
2: it's very genuine because this is... It's so hard. And I'm going to say it when you're not the majority, opportunities don't open as much. This is Hollywood. Let's just be honest, man. It's still the same. And when you're of color, it's harder. It just is, you know, you can look around and you can tell me how many you see with opportunities. And it's just a handful of us. And there's so many of us out there and they just need an opportunity. And I'm not saying that if you're not that, I'm just saying.
0: Yeah, what he's saying is if you're a white comedian, you apply for Pass the Mic, you're not getting on.
2: We're passing by you.
0: That's right. It'd be like the letter Greg got when he wanted to get into UCLA that, hey, we're really impressed by your credentials. We'd love to have you, but your spot is being held for someone not you.
2: Right. That's so funny. You're a jerk.
3: You're too pale for this.
2: This is what I'm saying.
1: Be in a wheelchair.
2: You have two comics, and me and Martin talk about this. We have two comics that are of color, and we both share a story about how hard it was for us to get in.
0: Yeah.
2: I'm not saying we're not given opportunity, because we're going to give opportunity to everybody.
0: Sure.
2: But as a minority, it's kind of inspirational to see a black comic and an Asian comic given you know,
0: yeah,
2: giving a platform like this. And that's what I'm saying.
0: I think it's cool.
2: It's not like I'm not going to look at white comics. Yeah. White comics. Yeah. Please submit.
0: Some white comic comes out and he just goes, next.
2: Yeah.
3: Just to be clear.
0: Kong.
3: Just so you go to the right place, it's past the THA mic.com. Yeah.
0: Past the mic.com. All right. Well, Joe Coy is here. We're going to take a quick break. More with Joe coming up next. Hang on.
6: All right. Oh, she's going right to the mouth.
7: Goes full mouth.
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0: Hey, it's the Woody Show. I'm Woody. That's Ravy.
1: Hi.
0: Hey. There's Greg Gorey.
2: Hey.
0: Menace Seabass. 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
1: I can barely remember to open my mouth when I'm eating. Like, you think I'm going to remember to bring a canvas bag to go to the grocery
2: store? No, I don't think you're going to remember. It's
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0: Well, Joe Coy is here with us. He's hosting a new comedy showcase called Martin Lawrence Presents Pass the Mic. And they're going to be filming in front of the live studio audience there in Albuquerque, August 29th and 30th. Tickets are on sale for that now. And then when does the show come out?
4: We have no announcement yet.
0: Oh, no announcement
4: yet.
0: Yeah,
4: not yet.
0: We'll have that. Just that you're doing. Now, what is out now that I know you're you got a big part in is that you produced for King Bach, right?
4: Yeah, King Bach.
0: Batch.
5: He's so funny.
0: Is that how you say that?
5: Yeah.
0: I've been saying it wrong this entire time.
4: It's okay. You can say whatever. Say the way you want to say
0: what is it. What is it?
4: Per se.
0: No, what is it?
5: Batch, like Bachelor.
0: Batch. Yeah. All right, so King Batch's comedy special.
4: Yeah.
0: It's on YouTube, and you're like, you know, produced it. Why him? Like,
4: I did everything.
0: Yeah,
4: I EP'd it, I financed it, I directed it.
0: But I gotta imagine there's a bunch of guys, like, talking about giving opportunity to people, but I gotta imagine there's a ton of guys, that come to you asking for help or that, you've seen or I've identified. Like, so out of all the people, you know, to put your own money behind and to executive producing the whole thing, like, why this dude?
4: Cause he's been opening for me for 15 years.
6: Yeah, we saw him open for you in Vegas.
5: And he's so
6: good.
4: He's
6: so funny.
4: Yeah. And it's just, I wanted to be the first one to, you know, do that.
0: No, that's cool.
4: I wanted to be the first one behind the camera. I wanted to be the first one to, like, do two shows and try and work out the best routine for that special.
0: Yeah, and that's out now. You can see that on YouTube.
4: Oh, it's so beautiful, man. The way we shot, if you, when you watch it, you're going to be like, where was that shot? Because I didn't want anyone to really recognize the venue as well. But it was shot at the Improv.
0: Oh, yeah. You didn't want to tell anybody where the...
4: Well, no, it's not that I didn't want anyone to... I didn't want to tell anyone. I just wanted it to be a standalone. I wanted it to look like you know... I love the Improv. Like, it's beautiful. But I also wanted to be able to, like, separate him...
0: Sure.
4: Have his own his own venue, and we did that. We knocked everything down and put that stuff up. Big shout out to the Improvs, by the way.
0: Well, you can check that out now. That is on YouTube. Do you want to help somebody else out?
4: Yeah.
0: So this is Morgan. You know, Morgan. She works on our show.
4: I know. I've seen Morgan fight.
0: Yeah.
5: So
4: I've seen her. I've seen her.
0: Yeah. All right. So Morgan has a question. Greg, you're gonna love this.
6: Okay.
5: Yeah.
6: All right.
5: I guess
0: she wants to know, is this lesbian?
5: Right.
4: Whoa. Is this a new segment?
6: Yeah.
0: Is this lesbian?
4: I love it.
0: Yeah.
6: Let's hope so.
0: She's not quite sure.
6: Okay.
5: Yeah. My heartbeat is beating fast.
4: Yeah.
5: So,
6: she's so hot.
5: Yes, that is the main question.
7: So lesbian.
5: Here. I've got two kind of examples. And let me start with Sammy. Probably not. Gina, this might be normal.
7: Okay.
5: I don't know, but it could be mega lesbian.
7: Okay.
0: Yeah. We'll find out. This is something you did, right?
5: Yes. Well, I'm currently doing.
0: Oh. Right, so is this lesbian?
5: I've started doing.
0: All right, pay attention.
6: Oh, I am.
5: So I have two best friends, I would say, two best girlfriends.
4: Yeah.
5: One lives here in town and one is far away. Recently, we brought up how sometimes it's like a fetish thing where guys like to shave girls.
7: Yeah.
5: Some people are apparently into that.
4: I'm not. I'm opposite.
5: Right.
0: Scares me.
4: Yeah.
0: Too much going on there.
4: Yeah.
6: That would be a lot of room for mistakes.
0: I can nick myself shaving my face.
4: Yeah. I shave my head and I've scalped it.
0: So imagine when there's all that going on.
7: Oh, God.
0: Yeah. So no.
5: Okay. So this friend that lives in town near me, we spend a lot of time together. And sometimes that includes like showering at each other's places and stuff.
4: Nice.
5: And now that I'm, I guess talking to someone new that's into different
0: guy friend.
4: Oh,
5: a new guy friend.
0: Yeah,
5: that's
0: not
5: in my
0: this
5: life.
0: Not this is not the lesbian part.
4: Oh, right.
0: She's having.
4: I was gonna say that's not lesbian.
0: Yeah.
4: That's definitely not lesbian, right?
5: Right.
4: Now.
5: Right. No. Backstory. Yeah. Now there's this new guy in my life, right, who is into some certain, I wouldn't say bush, right, but certain shave things.
4: Yeah.
5: Is it lesbian?
0: Wait, what do you mean?
7: Like landing strip?
5: Like landing strip.
0: Oh, certain styles.
5: Styles. Okay.
0: So not full bush.
5: Sorry, my heart's beating so fast. But, I'm so scared this
0: But having
5: lesbian.
0: Pubes of some kind.
5: Yes.
0: Okay.
4: Which is like a triangle or a landing strip.
5: And as someone who has been Team Bear, you know, for my whole life, shout out. This is new for me. Okay, so is it lesbian? Part one.
0: Okay.
5: My friend, if she's at my house while we're showering, she'll come into the bathroom with me and like not help me shave. but she will like make sure it looks good.
2: Oh, okay. Greg loves this. Look at him. Look at Greg.
5: Like,
6: I love it.
3: You are bright red right now, girl.
6: So she,
5: I am.
6: So you're in the shower.
5: Yeah. And I'm like, hey, girl, come in here.
6: So you summons her.
5: Yeah. I need some help. Like, does this look right?
2: And now you already shaved it.
5: Well, in the I'm in the shower.
4: Okay. Yeah. She's but are you actively shaving or is it done and you're like, hey, look what I did.
2: Come inspect.
6: Right.
5: Both. I am actively Yeah.
4: So she's seen you
5: shave. She's kind of directing the whole thing.
4: Yeah, for guidance.
5: Producing.
3: Yeah. Is she ever like, you know, it'd be easier if I did it myself?
2: Now, were you going off of like, so like this guy friend or whatever, you know, like when you would go into like, you know, like the sport clips or whatever and they have the books there with the different hairstyles you flip through. Did he like pick one out and send you one like this?
5: Or were you just trying easier.
2: Okay,
5: so then I would know what to do. I don't I don't know. I don't do stencils like some people. I don't know, you know.
4: Yeah. People do stencils.
2: Yeah, like Christmas trees and stuff.
6: Well, let me ask a basic question real quick.
4: Yeah.
6: You're at your friend's house.
5: Right.
6: And you're showering?
5: Well,
6: why?
5: She was at my house in this example, but I have showered at her place before. After we go to the pool, maybe.
3: Yeah, that's fine.
4: Yeah,
6: I think it's kind of strange.
5: Or we spend nights together. And let me say, she's married to a man. I don't know if that changes.
4: Okay, sounds like she's a lesbian to me.
5: That's part one.
4: Married to a man.
3: Oh, that's just part one.
5: That's part one.
7: Oh, okay. Oh. Because so far I already have my answer.
5: Okay. Okay.
4: I have an answer too.
7: Yeah.
5: Part two is my friend that doesn't live near me. I'll send her pictures and we'll FaceTime and be like, is this a good angle? Does this look cute? Like, how does this
7: sounds
5: look?
7: Like you're pushing it on to
2: Wait.
5: Yeah.
2: So when you say that, like, a good angle for what? Yeah. Like, for sending
5: for like
2: nudes?
5: Yeah.
2: Oh, for sending nudes. So not like, this is not, we've moved on from inspection of
5: a
2: shave job to just like, I'm going to send him a picture of my cooter.
5: Yeah.
2: Is this
3: a dress rehearsal?
2: Is this a flattering angle? Is this a good look?
5: That, and we will FaceTime naked and just be like, how does this look?
2: And is she sending you?
5: Yeah.
2: The same?
5: I've seen her naked, too, but...
2: Greg is so happy. Look at him.
6: So
3: he has
6: great.
3: A permagrin.
7: Yeah.
6: Well, I don't like that you said, oh, my heart's beating so fast because I'm scared. It's mega lesbian.
5: I know.
6: Who cares?
5: I know. Yeah.
6: Nothing to be scared about.
4: But I mean, like, this falls under the category of women always do that. Like, touch my boobs, girl. Oh, my God. Those are not, like, I've seen that.
5: That's why I think maybe this is normal for girlfriends.
4: Well, I think what you're doing is... baiting to see if they are lesbian and then you'll keep going.
3: Maybe.
4: I think she's baiting. I think she's grooming.
7: It's like, hey, I want to see if
4: which is kind of like a pun, right?
3: Yeah, right. Yeah. Grooming. And grooming.
7: Okay. Like, I want to see if I'm a good kisser or not. Can you please? Like,
4: is this weird?
7: Yeah.
5: I do feel
4: hey, girl, look what I did to my cooch.
7: Right.
4: How does that make you feel?
6: It's like you're the pusher. Yeah.
3: And if you think it's weird, I'm totally kidding.
4: Yeah. I'm totally kidding too. Ew, are you a lesbian? Gross. I'm not.
2: Let's.
6: Or I'll prove it.
4: Yeah.
6: I'm terrible at oral. You'll see.
7: Yeah.
6: I'll show you how bad
4: I'll
6: I am.
4: I'll show you. I like guys. Yeah. Right?
7: I need a review.
3: Oh my
7: because
3: God.
7: I want to try this on guys.
4: Yeah.
6: You be the judge.
4: Ew.
5: I feel like it's a slippery slope. So
2: yeah, if you do it right. Yeah. It's real slippery.
4: Yeah, it's really slippery.
6: Oh my God.
2: Hold on. Okay, so let's ask Gina. Gina, like, as far as like, is this what girls do?
3: I don't think it's what most girls do, but if a friend of mine asked, what do you think of this? Because this new guy, I'd help in a minute and I wouldn't think it was lesbian.
4: But Gina, I'm going to interrupt Gina real quick though. Cause Gina, you are very like openly.
3: Yeah, I'm pretty open.
4: And that's, but with your girlfriends, you've never said, ooh, girl, nice boobs.
3: Nice bush.
4: No, nice boobs. You've done that.
3: Yes, I said nice boobs.
4: Yeah. Or have you ever gone, hey, can I feel those, girl?
3: Yes, of course.
4: So it's just, it falls into the same category.
2: Yeah, it's all the same.
3: Yeah.
4: It's all the same.
3: Yeah. If somebody was like, I'm Morgan Sinera, I'm with this new guy. I don't know how to do this. Does this look right? I'd be like, let's figure it out.
2: Have you sent nudes to a girlfriend?
3: No, because I don't send nudes to any. I won't even let them on my husband's phone.
2: Yeah.
3: Yeah. Unless I'm looking right.
6: And the weird thing about Gina is...
5: And how else will you know that unless you send it to your friends?
2: Yeah, I'm looking
4: right.
6: Like, Gina will talk like a nuclear lesbian.
3: Yeah.
6: Well, she'll show me pictures of her friends and say, look, she just posted this. She's on a trip. And she is so effing hot.
4: Yeah.
3: Oh, my proud of
7: God,
3: her.
7: She's so hot.
4: Yeah.
6: And then, would you go lesbian with her? No.
3: If I didn't have to go downtown, I would be happily lesbianic.
6: Yeah.
3: But I can't do it.
7: I mean,
3: too many
7: this,
3: flaps.
2: Yeah.
8: In this situation, I definitely know a lot of women that have this type of relationship, Julianne.
5: Yeah,
8: but like,
5: exactly.
8: You know, and it's not a big deal.
3: But to Joe's point, you're kind of baiting her.
4: You are baiting.
5: Yeah, yes. I'm grooming.
4: So I don't think, yeah, you are fishing. Yeah. You are officially a groomer. Yeah.
2: Sammy?
9: That's fine. I definitely agree with Joe that you are baiting. I would say yes, lesbian. All right. Because there's no reason. Number one.
2: You're still relatively in a new relationship. You didn't like hit up your friends and go like, hey, girl. Take a look at my cooter.
6: Yeah.
2: I want to make sure before he sees it for the first time that you know
3: that
2: we're looking right.
9: Yeah. No, you know,
3: because looking right.
2: He didn't do that.
8: Weird.
2: That's
9: number
2: weird.
9: One, you're taking pictures that you can see and you know if it looks good or not. You don't need to send it to somebody else to know.
4: For Sammy, yes.
9: I mean, truly, you can see for yourself.
5: That's a good point.
9: And I would think honestly that you would be talking more to the person who wants this, like about it, even if it's not perfect. You think he's gonna care? You think he's gonna get any picture from you and be like, gross, never mind.
4: Yeah.
9: No, he just wants a picture
4: That's so true. You can literally not shave it and go, I just shaved it. Yeah. And he'd be like, dope, send more pics.
9: Really?
8: Yeah. It doesn't matter.
4: He doesn't care.
10: I'm going to say,
11: I will rule you.
8: Noise.
10: And
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0: All right, so Joe Coy is here. And before you go, I have one more thing for you. We just tried this out for the first time here recently. I'm going to ask you a series of either-or questions. 90 okay. seconds on the clock. We're going to see how many of these we can get to.
3: Are these nice questions?
0: Yeah, they are nice questions.
4: Yeah, this is fun.
0: No, they are.
5: That's a fair question. That's a fair question.
0: Right. It's okay. fair.
3: You promise?
5: I have nothing to do with this.
3: All right.
0: Yeah, no, that's a that's fair.
6: Yeah, it's good to know that going in.
0: No, you know what it is? It's a nice little kind of insight into you.
3: Okay.
0: As a person. Okay. So, they're either ors. 90 seconds on the clock.
3: I wish we would have went through these questions first.
0: Are you ready? I think you're going to be pleasantly surprised.
3: You promise?
0: I promise you.
3: All right, let's go for it.
0: You never come back again if I'm wrong.
3: I would never do that.
0: All right, you ready?
3: Yeah.
0: All right, here we go. Joe Coy. Crowd work or prepared material?
3: Crowd work.
0: Living in the moment or planning for the future?
3: Living in the moment.
0: Sneakers or slides?
3: Sneakers. What? Who wears slides?
0: Very popular, right, man?
7: Yeah, I mean, slides are popular, but not. Yeah.
0: Lumpia or adobo?
3: Oh, adobo.
0: All right. 1 hour with Eddie Murphy or 1 hour with Richard Pryor?
3: Oh, my God. 1 hour with Richard Pryor.
0: That was easy. I thought it was going to be more difficult.
6: Same.
0: Dogs or cats?
3: Oh, dogs.
0: Of course.
3: But I love cats.
6: Yeah.
0: Really?
3: Yeah. Okay.
7: Didn't love realize cats. You were gay.
0: Yeah, it's weird. Do you prefer...
3: I got to send you pics.
0: Do you prefer loyalty or honesty? I love that question.
3: Oh, man, that's a good one.
0: I love that question.
3: You know what? Loyalty.
0: Yeah. Karaoke night or game night?
3: Who does game night? Stop.
6: She's sitting next to you.
3: I love game night. No. What was the other one?
0: Karaoke night or game
3: night? Karaoke night. That's karaoke more fun.
6: Night. Easy.
0: Phone call or text message?
3: Oh, man, phone call.
0: Phone call.
7: Wow.
3: Yeah, and it has to be FaceTime. I need to see your face.
6: You do
3: FaceTime.
6: That.
0: Mm-hmm. Yeah. Introvert or extrovert?
3: Extrovert.
0: Extrovert?
3: Yeah.
0: This can be tough.
3: This music is great.
0: Mom's advice or your own instincts?
3: Own instincts.
6: That was not tough.
0: Not nice. As tough as I thought. No. All right, fine. Here, let's give you one more.
3: Okay.
0: And I know we're beyond the 90 seconds, but here we go. F, marry, kill. You know how that works.
3: Yeah, you got to F one.
0: You got to marry one. You got to kill one.
3: Oh, no.
0: The Philippines.
3: Yeah.
0: Hawaii. Las Vegas.
3: Oh, that's
7: oh,
3: so tough.
7: Ooh, wow.
3: Yeah. Marry the Philippines.
0: Mm-hmm.
3: This is tough.
7: Got to sell tickets.
3: Mm-hmm. Well, you know what? I think everyone knows that I started in Las Vegas and my family's there, so I can't kill that place.
0: Mm-hmm. Okay.
3: Yeah.
0: So, all right.
7: You'll have sex with it.
3: Oh, yeah.
0: The way Greg does it.
7: That's right.
0: Yeah. He's putting balls on it. Joe Coy, everybody.
6: Yeah.
0: Love you, Joe.
3: I love you more.
0: All right. Thank you for coming in. Always good to see you, my friend.
3: I love you, man.
0: All right. We love you, too.
3: Thanks for shouting out King Batch's special on YouTube.
0: Check it out now on YouTube. 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
15: Increasing clouds today, highs in the upper 70s, west winds near 5. Tonight, the chance of showers and thunderstorms, 57. Tomorrow, showers and thunderstorms, 77. Tomorrow night, a good chance of showers and thunderstorms, 55. Thursday, sunny, 76. Friday, sunny, 76. Saturday, sunny, 81. Sunday, partly sunny, 87.
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0: And my name is Woody. That's Greg Gorey.
3: Yeah, hi.
0: Menace is right there.
4: What is up? Hi.
0: We got Gina Grad.
5: Yeah.
0: And she's got the trending news headlines.
5: A legendary music exec, Clive Davis, has died. Davis had made huge stars out of people like Whitney Houston, Alicia Keys, Bruce Springsteen, Billy Joel, everybody. He was in the music business for 66 years. Obviously, the tributes are just pouring in.
0: Through a great party.
5: Mm-hmm. Oh, yeah.
0: That legendary, like, Grammys party.
3: Yeah.
0: The Clive Davis party.
3: Everybody wanted to go to.
0: Yeah.
5: Yeah. 94 years old.
6: We can blame him for Bruce Springsteen.
5: I was going to say, Greg's only mad about one of those.
6: Yeah.
5: Well, at least five people have been arrested and another five have been cited after allegedly messing with the reflecting pool at the Lincoln Memorial. The pool was just renovated for about $14 million. But as we talked about last week, it's already super messed up. President Trump says people poured chemicals into the water, screwed up the pool, but no evidence has been released about that yet. However, and I didn't even know this was a thing, one of the people arrested is former Olympic canoeist, Davy Hearn.
0: Olympic canoeist.
3: Yes.
5: You know what?
0: Save
5: I'm learning
0: some chicks for the rest of us.
5: I'm learning new things every day. There's an Olympic canoeist. He said he was only looking at a loose piece of the pool's surface. He didn't damage anything. Officials say the pool will probably have to be drained again, more repairs, and that'll cost taxpayers $2 million.
0: Dude, how does he have time for that?
5: You know, right?
0: Yeah, all the canoe groupies.
6: That's like, it reminds me of like being in a hammock would be an Olympic sport. Like,
5: yeah,
6: it's
5: it's a lot of upper body strength.
4: The canoe stuff, do you see what they make for the Olympics? It's like,
6: I sure don't.
4: Oh, it's like whitewater rafting. It's like insane.
0: For canoeing?
4: Yeah.
6: Canoeing? Are you thinking kayak?
4: That's the same thing, right?
5: No.
6: No. That's why
0: a canoe is different.
4: Oh, canoe's like what they do in college, right?
5: That's rowing.
4: How many different variations is there?
0: So rowing is like there's a number of dudes all in one boat and they're all rowing in sync, right?
4: Yeah, you see that in all the movies.
0: A canoe is like you see like on a pond one person's at one end, another person at the other end with the oar.
6: They're kind of going through the switch sides.
0: They switch sides.
6: Back and forth.
0: The kayak is where you're kind of like, you're sealed into it.
6: Right.
4: Okay. The kayak is the white water rafting.
5: Right. Yeah, not the canoe. About.
6: Right.
5: Okay.
4: The canoe is like what you do at summer camp.
6: Exactly.
0: Correct.
6: Right. And then you lie in a hammock.
5: Right. Now we're all on the same page. Well, Lionel Messi has set a record for career goals scored at the World Cup when he kicked his 17th and 18th World Cup goals for Argentina against Austria yesterday. Messi turns 39 this week, and he started his World Cup career 20 years ago. He already got 5 goals in 2 games during this World Cup.
3: Oh, good for you.
4: There was dudes crying.
5: Big old deal. And in case you want to know who he passed up, it's Germany's Miroslav Klose. He held the record. Yeah, right? He's one of you have the poster. He had the record for 16 World Cup goals. And
0: I've got his balls.
5: Just got like Adidas makes them. Yeah, I bet you do. Well, there's another twist in the Nancy Guthrie case. Now ABC News is saying...
4: I was going to shout out real quick. Messi has his own cologne now at Ulta, just FYI.
0: Oh.
4: $95.
0: Somehow I missed that my last trip to Ulta.
5: Yeah.
4: It smells like polo sport.
6: Oh.
5: All right.
6: Yeah. Old-timey.
5: Well, with this Nancy Guthrie case, ABC News is saying that just days after she disappeared, 2 anonymous notes were sent to TV stations in Tucson, and investigators thought they were serious enough for the FBI to track down who sent them. So one of the notes said they wanted crypto in exchange for Nancy's return, but here's the thing. The other suggested she died when she was abducted and she was buried somewhere in nature. But TMZ says that note didn't actually come out and say she was dead. Yeah, right.
6: In a building?
5: In an urban area.
6: Right.
5: So the big questions now are, why are these notes coming out now? And does it mean investigators have a new lead and who sent them in the first place? But this is back in the news cycle.
4: I thought they had a lead of her being buried in Mexico. That was like not too long ago.
5: Well, that could be nature.
4: A couple weeks ago.
5: Former Jets quarterback Geno Smith, he's under investigation after cops were called to his place in Florida. A woman posted videos on social media accusing him of assaulting her during an argument, made a bunch of other personal allegations about him. And when cops first got there, they didn't arrest anyone. They closed the case. No big deal. But after looking at everything again, they brought in a detective and say the investigation is now active. So far, no charges have been filed.
0: Did you see the video?
5: No.
0: Okay, so she's the one that started recording the video, and she's like chasing after him. She takes a swing at him. It's like, you're kind of incriminating yourself.
5: Well, that's why they were probably like, eh.
0: you're claiming, I'm saying, yeah, you're claiming that he did these things to you, which he might have. I don't know. But all I've seen is that video.
5: Right.
0: That NFL memes, Jeff, you know, that account. Yeah. They posted a video if you want to go on there on Instagram and see it. Do you want to think everybody's pointing out is he's trying to get away from her and go back in the house.
5: Yeah.
0: You know, and there's a little laundry sink that's in the garage, mm-hmm. like right before you mm-hmm. walk into the house. Mm-hmm. And there's this like AK just sitting right there.
5: Oh, what?
6: My God.
0: Oh, dude, there's some heavy machinery just sitting right there in the sink. And she's like claiming like, oh, all he wants to do is, you know, watch basically porn online and play Call of Duty.
6: Can you play?
5: Isn't that the life that everybody yeah. wants?
4: Like, is that illegal?
5: Yeah.
6: Right.
0: It sounds like Tyler's dream life. He was talking about it in the office. But like, it looks like he got, like, he played Call of Duty and was like, yeah, I want that for the house.
6: Yeah, I want it in
0: I
6: real
0: want
6: life.
0: That gun for the house. Right. And well, went and got one.
5: And that's the thing. When they got there, they're like, you guys are fine. But then now they're taking a second look at this. And he hasn't commented. Jets haven't commented. Nobody's commenting.
0: Like, if you're trying to go after somebody, don't have a video of you chasing after them. It's like when, you know, somebody claims, oh, I felt my life was in danger. So you post a video of you chasing them and shooting at them.
5: Yeah.
0: That's not going to go your way.
5: You should
0: think
5: be running the
0: quote,
5: other way.
0: Exactly.
5: Yeah. Well, finally, here's a little nightmare fuel for you. A woman in Oklahoma was feeling a little hungry, so she stopped in Arby's, grabbed something to eat, and she ate the roast beef sandwich. Totally fine, nothing out of the ordinary. But a few days later, she says she developed symptoms of oral herpes. So she had this feeling she got
0: Sounds
5: it from Arby's.
0: She
5: called the cops and had them check it out. Turns out she was right. The cops looked at the security cameras, and it showed... Okay. It showed an employee allegedly taking the roast beef off the slicer and spitting into it.
0: Oh, there's a video of it. It's not allegedly.
5: I know.
0: There's a video of it.
5: There's a video of it, unless somebody's so good at AI. But the employee who spit in the food, that was a 38-year-old woman. Cops arrested her. They found out this was not her first time in jail. She had a long rap sheet that included narcotics possession, credit card fraud, and a DUI. And now she can add poisoning food with intent to injure to that list. So, you know, watch your sandwiches.
6: Oral herpes?
5: Oral herpes.
0: Have you guys seen the trend online where people go into their coworkers and they go, hey, so-and-so is bringing in lunch today. What do you want from Arby's? And just to see their reaction.
5: Oh, yes.
0: Mm-hmm. Oh, like, my God. It's so funny. Here, I have a clip. Hold on. This is great.
1: The reps bring in Arby's today. What do you guys want?
2: Arby's?
1: Real quick. What do you want from Arby's? Are you being f***ing serious? It's Arby's.
2: Arby's.
1: Like, what?
0: Arby's.
5: I don't know. I love Arby's.
4: Sounds like a bunch of lame ass bitches.
5: Yeah, they have the best fries.
7: Yeah,
4: Arby's rules.
7: I've never had Arby's.
4: Oh wait, what? Shocking.
7: Not one time.
5: You always have to get the cheese sauce
4: I'm surprised.
5: On top.
7: I know. I'm with her. Who eats Arby's?
5: Oh my God,
0: Arby's.
5: It rules.
4: Arby's just—they have so much money. Who did they just buy? They just bought another a brand.
7: Oh, really?
4: Yeah.
0: Was Arby's a standalone brand? Or were they under like a Yum Brands kind of thing? Yeah. Like the same kind of, because then they have money.
5: Was it like Dr. Pepper?
0: I doubt it's all that Arby's money.
6: Buffalo Wild Wings?
4: Yeah. BB Dubs for $2.9 billion.
5: Oh, wow.
4: Yeah.
5: So somebody's no one eating
0: eats BB Dubs? What's the other B?
6: Yeah, BB Dubs.
4: BB Dubs.
5: Yeah. B Dubs.
0: What's the other B?
6: Bill's Wild Wings.
0: Bill's Wings.
4: B out here.
0: B Dubs.
5: Yeah. B Dubs Dubs. B Dubs Squared.
0: B out here.
5: Yeah. Well, that's what's going on with it.
0: All right. Thank you very much, Gina Grad.
5: You got it.
0: We'll take a quick break. We got some more Woody Show next.
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2: Yeah.
0: That's us, and that's who we are. That's where you can find us. Woody, Greg, Menace, Gina, Grad.
3: Yeah.
0: Phones, how you could be a part of the show. 877-44-WOODY. 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Greg, saw out in the wild, you guys. A former Gina grad. She used to be a person who kept her car like a junkyard.
3: Yeah, sure did. Mm-hmm.
0: And I did take a look at her car the other day, Greg, because she was picking something up from my house.
4: Right.
0: I took a look. Not spotless by any stretch of the imagination.
3: No.
0: You would be appalled, but
4: better than before.
3: Normal.
0: Better than it was.
3: Like four sweatshirts in the back seat. It's, a water bottle.
0: Better than it was.
4: Okay. Better than what I saw. This what I call a car hoarder.
0: Oh, no. Say, Greg just spotted a former Gina grad.
3: I
0: want
3: to hear about this.
4: And if I hadn't seen it, I wouldn't have believed it. But have you guys ever seen these cars that are filled literally to the ceiling of the car with junk to the point where you can barely sit in it?
5: Yeah.
3: And you can't see out the window.
4: So it was one of those, but so full that the person was driving the car with their door open and holding it open they couldn't close the door.
0: Pretty sure that's not legal.
4: Yeah. Driving down the road, one hand on the wheel, one on the door, with it open.
5: Were they moving or was it legit trash?
4: No, it was legit hoarder trash.
3: That's crazy.
5: Damn.
4: Holding the door open.
3: Even I'm appalled.
0: There are stats that show that the way that somebody takes care of their car, the way that they maintain their house, will reflect how they take care of themselves. Or, you know, they say like messy car, messy personal life.
3: Messy mind.
0: Messy house, messy life.
4: Yeah, messy mind.
0: And then they were talking to some people when they're talking about like dating and stuff about how that is like a big thing, like a big red flag
3: to
0: people. Like you get in your date's car and it's just a mess.
4: Yeah.
0: Yeah. And so one of the questions they asked people was, what's the grossest thing you've seen? Like when you're out on a date, you got into their car, you got into your date's car, and like, what did you see?
4: Yeah.
0: Cigarette butts covering the entire floor.
4: Oh, my God.
0: Roaches.
3: Oh.
0: Maggots.
4: Oh.
0: Somebody said a half-eaten hamburger that was under the seat.
4: Oh, my God.
0: I can see, like, dropping a fry that goes between
4: them. Yeah,
3: but an entree?
0: A moldy gallon of milk that was in the passenger seat.
3: Jeez.
0: Somebody saw used condoms.
4: That's
3: on their
4: hot
3: first date.
0: Yeah, but like 25% of people they talked to, they cut a date short because the date's car was just a mess. It's weird when like someone's like, oh, I'll give you a ride. And then as soon as you open the door, they start moving all the garbage.
4: They got to move everything.
0: So that you can actually just sit in the seat.
5: Yeah.
0: It's not like there's like one thing sitting on the seat. They're like literally picking up all the garbage, all the wrappers, the bottles and stuff.
4: Yeah,
0: and
4: papers.
0: Then throwing it, not even like inside, throwing it. Throwing it in the back seat.
3: Oh, of course. Yeah. Well, yeah.
0: Just to get out of the way.
4: Like, how important could it be?
5: Yeah, I've seen girls post online, like, their feet of, like, some date that they're on, and it's just the ground is covered in,
0: slobs,
5: like,
0: dude.
5: Water bottles and, like, energy drinks.
0: Slobs. 877-44-WOODY. 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
1: 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What up?
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3: 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I love it. I love it.
4: The Woody Show.
0: And we are into another hour.
2: Yep.
0: It is The Woody Show. My name's Woody. That is Greg Gorey.
2: Hoywood.
0: We got Menace.
5: Hi.
0: We got Gina.
1: Hello.
0: Phones are open. 877-44-WOODY. You can send us a text. You can check in over to 22987. Man, so smoking for the longest time was just so
2: cool.
0: Cool.
1: Awesome.
0: Widely acceptable and
2: satisfying.
0: Uh-huh. And then, man, it was like a, it was like an overnight, like
2: pretty much.
0: Yeah.
5: You're out.
0: Yeah. I go into the restaurants. It was like, what, the smoking or non-smoking? Party of two. Smoking or non-smoking?
2: Smoking or not.
1: Yeah.
0: But now you can't even, you can be at a place where you're outdoors and can't just stand there outdoors and smoke. You got to go over to the little smoking corral.
1: Move away from the building.
2: There are certain entire cities that don't allow smoking.
1: Yeah. Mm-hmm. Yeah.
0: So my son is studying for his driver exam, like the written driver's test that you got to take.
5: Mm-hmm.
0: And I had no idea. Did you know it's illegal to smoke in the car when you have kids in the car?
5: Yeah.
1: Since when?
2: Oh, with kids?
5: Yeah, I think we covered that.
2: Illegal?
5: Like,
0: I mean, I know it was like frowned upon. Right. Like, you know, you're smoking in the car, the window's up or whatever.
1: No.
2: Okay, so
0: but
2: no, I didn't know that.
0: I didn't know it was technically illegal. And I'm not sure it's that way in every state.
1: Didn't we all grow up with parents blowing smoke in our face in the car?
2: Yeah. My dad smoked, but not in the car.
0: Yeah, so he was going through these different questions. Like, these are so simple. And I go, let me hear some. And he was going through a bunch of them. And he's like, all right, is it A, blah, blah, blah, B? I go, whatever C is the answer. Because those first two are not right. And they are. They're, like, so blatantly obvious. Then he got to this one about smoking. I go, nah, I can't see where. I don't think it's illegal. He goes, no, it actually is. I go, it is?
5: Yeah,
1: there's states like Connecticut and Arkansas that became illegal in 2006. California, 2008. Wow.
0: Who knew?
2: Yeah. I did not know that.
0: I didn't know it was
2: illegal. I definitely agree.
0: It was frowned upon.
2: Frowned upon, and it looks bad. Bad optics.
0: I told you, man, I love the smell of secondhand smoke.
2: Yeah.
0: It's not on my clothes, but like if I'm in a room and someone's smoking and I get like a nose full of it. But now, here, in this era, why anybody would smoke or choose to smoke, I don't know. I don't care if you do. I would just question, like, really? That's a curious choice. Why would you choose? Why would you choose
2: cigarettes?
0: Yeah,
2: I don't care if they do. And if they do, please do it near me so I can smell it.
1: Blow it in my face.
2: It smells so good.
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5: Increasing clouds this afternoon. Temperatures in the upper 70s. West winds near 5. Tonight, a chance of showers and thunderstorms, 57. Tomorrow, showers and thunderstorms, 77. Tomorrow night, a good chance of showers and thunderstorms, 55. Thursday, sunny, 76. Friday, sunny, 76. Saturday, sunny, 81.
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3: Man, I think Morgan wants to put somebody on the Woody Show hot seat.
4: Oh, no.
5: Oh, no.
4: Yeah. Oh, no.
3: She's upset. Not like actually angry upset.
4: Well, it could get there if this keeps going on.
6: Is it because I called her a C by accident when she walked in?
4: No, that was endearing.
6: Oh, okay.
3: Now that she's fine with.
6: Thank God.
3: Her beef is with Jeff Garcia.
4: Yeah.
6: Uh-oh. Welcome.
5: Bad beef.
4: I hate to bring it up so soon, but Jeff, I love you. You got to stop bringing food in.
3: I haven't complained.
4: The donuts
7: Greg,
4: every
7: have you
4: single
7: complained?
4: Day.
7: Not once. Yeah, I think Greg, it's generous menace. And kind.
4: It is generous and kind.
5: No, I have zero issues with it.
4: But Greg, are you eating it every time he brings it in?
7: No, and you don't have to. Yeah. It's there.
6: You do have to.
4: How do you have the willpower?
7: You just don't, you act like it's not there.
5: Yeah.
4: I'm in there seeing like a meth addict like scratching. I want one so bad.
3: This is part of your training.
7: Yeah.
4: Oh, yeah, I mean, true.
3: You got to be mentally tough.
6: It's like with a dog, which I'm learning now. You have to be like, leave it, leave it.
5: Yeah, right.
4: But, like, we have enough food here already.
6: Yeah, I did.
4: So, like, thank you, Jeff, but you don't have to keep making us fatter.
8: I mean, it's a you problem, really, this whole thing. It's not nothing to do with me. It's a you problem because you have no self-control.
4: It is a me problem, but I'm dragging you down with me.
6: Well, you're not apologizing even a little bit.
5: Stop hogging out, Morgan.
8: Yeah.
4: It's hard not to. That's the dilemma I'm
5: at. I thought you were going to get upset with him like he was calling you Sammy constantly because he calls Sammy Morgan all the time.
4: Oh, yeah. Oh, nice.
3: Getting acquainted, you know? Settling in.
8: Yeah.
3: Hey, what are these things you brought today? They're like these giant croissants, and they're like churro croissants.
8: Churro croissants.
6: They're churro dusted.
4: Yeah. It looks so good.
3: Churro
4: they are good.
3: Croissants.
4: I mean, I don't know. And there's like 50 of them, too. So I could have
3: sugar,
4: like three
3: cinnamon,
4: if I wanted. Yeah.
3: Dusted.
4: Go
8: for it. Self-control.
4: Okay.
5: Yeah, but then I saw you big back in and getting some sushi, too.
4: Okay. Yeah.
5: Jeff didn't bring that in.
6: And that's not exactly junk food.
4: I know, and that's why I'm saying, Jeff, we have enough food here. You don't have to keep bringing stuff in for Big Back Fridays.
6: But at least he's not pretending it's healthy.
3: If anybody decides they want to bring something in, they can bring something in.
4: Oh, yeah.
3: It doesn't mean you have to eat it. Jeff's just being nice.
4: He is.
3: Somebody else wanted to bring something in every once in a while, Seabass will bring in like some
7: random
3: frozen thing that he saw.
6: I love that.
3: And he used the illegal office oven to do it.
6: Don't tell him to stop doing that.
4: Yeah, but he usually doesn't share with everybody.
3: Yeah, he does.
4: Know?
7: Sure, he does.
6: Should I take this 42 bag of chips thing home? Because we could use them.
4: Yeah, take all that.
6: See, Morgan doesn't want any of this stuff here.
4: That's the thing. I know this is a hot take, and I know you're
3: what is Morgan in charge?
6: I don't know. She's acting like it, though. Queen Morgan.
3: Yeah.
6: Yeah, screw you, Morgan.
3: They just don't eat it. That's all. That's all. Morgan does need.
4: I try.
3: Morgan does need help. I guess in many ways, but like no, she actually does need the listeners' help on this.
4: Oh yes, I really do.
3: Yeah.
4: So I just switched my car insurance to save some bucks. Right. Everything went through. They take the payment and everything, of course. And then I get an email saying, "Oh, just kidding. Your license isn't valid."
6: What?
3: Your driver's license is invalid.
4: Correct.
5: Yeah.
4: And I'm.
3: Why? You have, outstanding tickets?
4: No, not at all. And I've paid the registration. All that's up to date. But I failed my smog test.
9: Oh, yeah.
4: Like 10 months ago.
9: Mm-hmm. Been there. Tell me more. Yeah.
4: And there's nothing wrong with my car. It's not even that old. Mm-hmm. It's a 2017 gray car, Toyota Camry.
5: There's definitely places you can take it where it passes.
4: Okay, send me those addresses, please.
9: But did they tell you what was wrong with your car and why it didn't pass smog? They must have told you.
4: Yeah, they gave me this whole printed out list and said, you need to spend all this money for these new parts, and I bought the part, took it to another shop, and the guy was like, you don't need that.
6: Oh, no.
4: He's like, maybe it's just a gas cap thing, because apparently that's a common
9: issue that is.
4: That'll trigger it.
5: Yeah, but your dad's a mechanic. Aren't you calling him to be like, hey,
4: I'm 31 years old. Oh, crap, I'm 32.
5: Yeah.
4: He's not going to help me with that. Like, I'm an adult.
5: Nobody's not going to have advice.
3: Hold on.
4: He's on the other side of the country.
3: Hold on. I got to tell you something. My daughter's 14. When she's 44 and she calls me needing some kind of like anything like that, I would be so psyched that she even thought to ask.
7: Yeah.
9: Aww, yeah.
7: Especially in the context.
3: Yeah.
7: He's a
3: like dad's dad's
4: do,
3: like
4: though?
3: To be wanted.
7: He could tell you
6: where to take it, what to
7: before
6: do.
7: Before you needed. Do a smog test, I remember this with my old car, you would put some fuel injector cleaner into the gas cap and then make sure you drive for about 30 minutes and go straight to the smog place after you've been driving for a while. And then apparently it passes.
6: That seems shady and awesome.
4: When I got my oil changed recently, they told me to do that.
7: Yeah.
4: And they told me to put the premium gas in there, like pay extra and that'll do it. But my check engine light won't turn off. It just keeps
9: turning on. Then you can't pass. If the check engine light is on, you will not pass.
4: Yeah.
3: Is that right?
6: You shall not pass.
4: And then they clear the codes. It goes away. Boom. It's back.
5: Damn.
9: Yeah. The same thing happened to me. You're going to have to pay it. Whatever it is that needs to be fixed, you have to fix it.
4: Not my reality. I don't know how much it is.
3: They gave you the printout.
4: Oh, that was 10 months ago. I think it was like almost $1,500.
3: That's $1,500. 10 months ago money.
5: Yeah. I'll just do what my friend did and lose the car.
4: The car that I just paid off.
5: But your insurance, you don't have insurance now, right?
4: Well, they said I have till a certain date to prove that I'm legit.
6: So you just basically need a friend who will do a little
3: switcheroo.
9: No, it'll still pop up though, because there's certain equipment. Let's say even her stuff's not working, the monitor and the check engine light doesn't come on for that. They have tools that they use to check your system and they'll know.
3: Who does?
6: Ew.
9: The smog check people, yes.
3: Okay, but the smog check people is like the local mechanic. Right?
6: Yeah, why are they trying to be so hardcore?
3: You can find a mechanic who will take a couple extra bucks and just pass it.
9: That's what she's asking for.
3: Okay.
6: She's looking for a friend on the inside.
3: She's wanting somebody who takes the special coupon.
6: Yes.
9: Yeah. I gotcha.
6: Exactly.
4: Cash in hand coupon.
3: not $1,500 to actually fix it and do all the things. Like maybe, take a couple hundred bucks on the side.
4: Yes. Maybe a pair of socks if you want.
6: Sweaty socks.
4: I'm down to add anything to the pile.
3: That's what she's looking for. Someone says for the check engine light to get it to turn off, park down the street from the smog check place, unplug your battery for a couple minutes so it resets the computer, put your battery back, plug it in, drive it over there immediately. It says works for me every time.
7: Really?
6: All you have to do is unplug it and plug it back in.
7: Yeah, like a computer.
6: Yeah.
3: And there's a couple people hitting us up with specific names of places where you can go.
4: That's right. That's what I'm
3: doing. And who to ask for. Ask for Nino or John.
4: Yeah. Thank you so much,
6: Texas.
3: See?
6: Yeah, there we go.
3: That's the ticket right there. Yeah. That's what
4: that is. And it's taking me a while to find it. Uh-huh. I knew I would find somebody.
6: Yeah. You're going to be okay.
5: It's usually one of those gas stations that also sells chicken, too. So you can probably have
4: even
5: lunch.
4: Better. Have a little snack. Some protein.
7: You got to remember, Morgan, it's always something.
3: Yep.
7: That's the reality. So that's the reality is it's always something.
4: Yeah, I blocked this out of my reality for a while that it's come back.
7: Yep.
3: Morgan needs to find out what the check engine light is for. Go to AutoZone. They'll pull the code for free, and then you'll know what needs to be fixed. Yeah, I guess if you go to the place that can fix all the stuff, they're going to tell you everything needs to be fixed.
7: Yeah, you need new tires.
3: You need new this. You need new that, because they're going to just try to run up the bill because they're trying to make some money. Whereas if you bring it to a place like AutoZone, they want to sell you parts.
6: But they don't want
3: they're not doing the work.
9: Yeah. Right.
7: Right.
4: True.
9: I did that when my car needed to be smog checked, and they told me I needed all this work done, and I also didn't want to do it. I went to AutoZone, and they give you a little thing. You plug it into your car, and it runs the whole thing. And so you just cross-reference it with what the smog place is.
3: Cross-reference?
9: Yeah.
3: If anybody's going to do that work.
4: You did it by yourself, Sam?
3: This is what you do.
4: Nice.
9: I mean, I call
3: places
9: my dad.
3: Around town that will pass you for an extra
6: $100. There you go.
3: I had to do this once for an old car. There are those places. She's, I guess, just looking for that. She doesn't want to do it the right way, Sammy.
4: No.
3: Yeah. Cross-reference and break out the spreadsheet and get the owner's manual.
6: Get my PowerPoint look through Excel spreadsheet.
3: Plug it into AI, see what it says, how to fix it, do a couple YouTube tutorials, and get under there, and you need the right tool to open this thing up so you can pull that filter out. F that.
6: What a tune out.
5: Does it run?
4: I'll pay.
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2: We'll follow up on Morgan's situation where her license is suspended?
3: No, it's her insurance. She can't get insurance.
2: But she said that her license, they can't do it because her license is suspended.
4: She did initially say there was an issue with her license.
2: You say your license was suspended? That's what they told you? Like you couldn't because the license or something?
5: I don't think it's suspended. It says it's not valid.
4: Not valid.
2: What's the difference?
6: That doesn't sound good.
7: Or is it the license plate?
5: No, I think it's license.
2: Okay. Yeah, license not valid because of this smog check situation. Yeah. Anyway, she's trying to figure out how to do it for the not $1,500 that the mechanic told her, because the mechanic's obviously just trying to run it up.
4: You go for an oil change, they tell you you need a new engine.
2: So you could bring it to the places that accept the special coupon, like, you know, float them $100 and, you know, they'll just, you know, sign
5: pass
2: off on the whatever thing.
5: Yeah.
2: This one said, Morgan, this is from a mechanic. Go get it scanned at AutoZone for free. That's what we had heard before the break. Probably an O2 sensor or even as simple as a bad gas cap. Fix the problem, and after the code is cleared, you got to drive 100 miles to clear the computer, because otherwise they will see they'll see it when they hook up to your car again.
3: Or if you go to one of these special places, I'm sure they can look past that.
5: But and that's what happened to me in the beginning.
6: But I hate to ruin the fun, and I think this is maybe what Sammy was saying too, is that you'll absolutely put a Band-Aid on it, but it's still the car. We don't want the car to explode on you.
7: Right.
5: It's not going to
2: explode, please.
6: I'm being facetious.
2: They're driving around Cuba in 1950s jalopies.
6: That's true, but they're working on those cars.
5: Yeah. It's about like 70,000 miles on
2: it. Yeah, when something else goes on, like the smog thing is not going to just all of a sudden, like, whatever's causing the smog thing is not going to make the car not work.
7: Yes, it will.
2: No, it's not.
7: Yes.
3: Don't encourage her. We try to have an intervention with Vaughn and say, look, dude, if you don't take care of like issues with your car now, it's just going to...
2: You change the oil?
5: Oh, yeah.
3: It's just going to snowball.
5: Oh, I take good care of the car other than the dent in the back.
2: It's been there
5: for years.
2: But you know, she changes the oil, right?
5: Yes, always on time.
2: Right.
5: Yeah, always pay registration on time. Don't have tickets, all that
2: This
5: good
2: is
5: stuff.
2: Smog check. This is just like one of those things.
6: Clean air.
2: Where the state has decided that we're not going to pollute.
4: Yeah.
2: And you know what? Pollute, schmalute.
5: I want to pollute.
7: But there's still checking the diagnostics of your car. So like when mine didn't pass smog, if I didn't get it fixed, my engine was overheating and it would have broken the engine, which would have been way more expensive than
2: what
7: was going
2: on. Is that what they told you, Sammy?
7: But I also did the diagnostics at AutoZone, and I also talked to my dad who's in the car business.
2: Mm-hmm.
7: And everyone said, yes, fix it now because you're going to end up paying so much more later when something happens to your car.
5: And that's
2: true. Be honest.
7: Yeah.
2: Did your dad take care of it?
7: No. Did my dad take care of it? No.
2: Yeah.
7: My dad doesn't live near me.
2: What does that matter?
6: He didn't. You mean like he didn't send you a check?
2: Yeah. He didn't say bring it in and he took care of it?
7: No.
2: Why do you act like that's such a surprising question? We just tested your privilege.
7: I don't live near him.
2: It doesn't matter. Like, you find out it's $1,200. You find out that it's $1,200 and dad like sends her a check for $1,200.
3: They ask you directly. They want to know if he paid for the fixing. Yeah.
7: My dad has not paid a bill for me since I was like 23 years old. Like, I don't know why. Like, yes, I grew up privileged. Yes, if I needed something, they would give it to me. But I haven't had my parents pay a bill since I was 23.
6: Yeah, this is a childhood thing.
7: Right.
2: Don't act like it's a crazy question, guys.
4: He pays your rent? That's crazy. Lucky.
2: Yeah, right.
3: Crazy.
5: He can pay mine if he wants.
2: 877-44-WOODY. Text over to 22987. We got a brand new redneck news.
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2: Today's redneck news. This is from Sweetwater, Tennessee, where the police, they got a call from some people at a gas station about this woman who was unresponsive in the parking lot.
4: Oh, no.
2: Well, they arrived. They saw the woman slumped over in her super sweet Ford F-150 pickup truck.
4: Rep.
2: She was later identified as 46-year-old Amanda Nicole Johnson. First of all, Johnson. And she was out. But even being out, she did have a cigarette still in her hand. They woke her up.
4: She's so cozy.
2: They questioned her because, you know, clearly something's up. They searched her. Any guesses what she had in her pocket?
4: A miniature Bible.
6: Those little airplane booze.
2: Mini bottle.
6: Yes.
4: Oh, crack pipe.
6: Right. Crack pipe,
3: Narcan, so she can save other people.
2: All right. Well, they searched her, and they found a bag of meth.
6: Now,
2: at that point, the officer read her her rights, which she waived. You know, the right to remain silent would have been pretty good because she wanted to talk about this. So they asked her about the meth, which she tried to claim wasn't hers. Any guesses how she tried to explain that? Menace excuse generator.
4: Those are not my pants.
3: Yeah, that's usually the go-to. Yeah,
4: I'm not wearing my pants.
2: You guys are good. She told them the pants that she was wearing were not hers.
4: Well,
6: I mean, it happens all the time.
2: I mean, not that the excuse would have worked in the first place, but it turned out those were the same pants she had just worn at work for the entire 12-hour shift.
3: Oh, yeah.
2: And there's plenty of pictures and video of that, I guess. So she was arrested, taken to jail. Here's her mugshot.
6: Oh, my God.
2: And just based on the mugshot, I believe the meth was hers.
3: Yeah.
4: What is
6: she
4: that?
6: She looks like she's actively ishing herself and smiling.
2: Yeah. Well, there you go. That is from Sweetwater, Tennessee, 46-year-old Amanda Nicole Johnson, who was found at the gas station passed out in her pickup truck with a cigarette in her hand and a bag of meth in the pocket of some pants that she claims were not hers. And that is today's Redneck News.
6: Yeah.
2: I tell you, the machine over here is getting worse by the day.
4: Oh, no.
2: Like, buttons sticking, not working right all the time.
3: It's on its last leg.
2: I think it is, actually. We're going to take a quick break. We got some more Woody Show for you next. Hang
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2: yeah.
0: Menace,
2: yeah.
0: Gina,
3: yeah.
0: We are The Woody Show. 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Text us, check-ins on the text. Tell us who you are, anything, anyone you'd like to have us mention. Just send all that info over to 22987. You guys, a special surprise guest.
3: Oh.
2: Surprise?
4: What?
0: Late yesterday afternoon, somebody hit me up.
2: Mm-hmm.
0: Joining us next, Joe Coy.
3: Yeah. All right.
0: Let's go.
5: Nice.
2: How does it go?
0: Let's go.
3: That's pretty good.
0: I want to come in. Can I come in?
5: Yes.
0: Sure, of course. You have an open invitation.
3: Yeah.
0: So Joe Coy, he's got a couple things he wants to talk about, but awesome. He'll join us next here on The Woody Show. Hang on.
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10: Increasing clouds this afternoon. Temperatures in the upper 70s. West winds near 5. Tonight, a chance of showers and thunderstorms, 57. Tomorrow, showers and thunderstorms, 77. Tomorrow night, a good chance of showers and thunderstorms, 55. Thursday, sunny, 76. Friday, sunny, 76. Saturday, sunny, 81.
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0: And ladies and gentlemen, boys and girls, please welcome to the studio our good buddy Joe Coy is here.
2: Yeah. Yeah. Hello. I'm here.
0: What up, dog?
2: I'm here, man.
0: How are you?
2: I'm good. I told Sammy, I don't know how you guys do it. And I know I say that every single time, but I really don't know how you do it. So you guys are a special breed of people. I think you're humanoids
3: or
2: something.
3: Very special.
0: Just the schedule?
4: Yeah.
0: Or
2: yeah,
0: this
2: man.
0: Job?
2: I like to tell a regular person, and I'm sorry, we are considered to be regular.
0: Yeah, that you got to get up early.
2: That you get up at 2. That's dumb.
0: Yeah.
2: That's really dumb.
0: That's
2: dumb. You know what I mean?
0: Yeah, you better be going to the airport to go on vacation.
2: Yeah.
0: Catching an early flight so you can maximize your vacation time.
3: Right.
0: That's true.
3: Yeah.
2: It's weird.
0: Yeah.
2: But I don't know how you guys do it. So I tip my hat off to you guys, but to tell me that, you know, the 405 is open. It's a straight shot on the 405.
3: Yeah,
2: yeah, man. Everything is open at 2 a.m.
0: Yeah. This
2: man.
0: Is a pretty dumb job.
4: Yeah.
2: No. I didn't say anything about being dumb. Did that.
0: No. I am doing that. It is like, it's silly because you go like, man, you must be getting up super early to do something really important.
5: Yeah. Heart surgery.
2: Yeah.
6: That's like, we're farting. You know?
3: Yeah. Saving the world.
0: No, not
4: curing somewhere. Cancer.
2: Yeah.
0: No, not at all. Not really. No. No. Well, Joe Coy is here, a comedian. Movie star.
3: Mm-hmm.
0: He's done so many things.
3: Author.
0: Author.
2: It's a good book.
0: He has his hands.
6: The handprint.
0: And feet in the cement at the Chinese theater in Hollywood. He's a big deal, guys.
3: Yeah. Mm-hmm.
0: And for him to take this kind of time out for us, that must mean he has something to promote.
2: That's not even cool.
4: Wow.
0: No. But you actually do have something you want to talk about.
2: I do, actually. No.
0: So tell me about this show. So it's a new comedy series with Martin Lawrence. It's called Pass the Mic. I saw you posted about it, but like, what is it exactly?
2: It's just a showcase. And I told him, I don't want to do, look, one thing I want to do is give like opportunity. And it's like, there's not that many that are out there. And it's just like, there's so much talent. It's like, we do have the internet, you know, and it's a lot easier for these comics, but it's still hard.
0: Is it harder because there's so many people out there that now also have a platform to be out there. There's that many more options out there. So to break through when there's that many options is more difficult.
2: But I'm sorry. I didn't mean to interrupt you. I always do that. I gotta teach myself to not walk on you. But it's like, it's bigger when you can stream it and you have all these opportunities like Instagram or whatever to help promote you. But man, nothing better than getting a hand by someone that's got keys to all the gates, like a Martin Lawrence.
0: Yeah. Mm-hmm.
2: But it's just, you need. And everyone says it, no matter what. It's like, man, I wish there was a guy that could just pull me up a little bit. And that's Martin Lawrence.
0: So how's the show work? So you're a comedian, and is it a competition or is it just like?
2: It's not a competition. Unfortunately, we can't, you know, everyone's submitting right now. Everyone's trying to get a spot. There's only a few spots, and I guess that's the only competition, and that's an online thing. But we're going through every single video. Like, we're looking at everybody. So if you reach out to us, we are looking. Don't think we're not.
0: So what's your role? Like, what are you doing?
2: I'm the host.
0: So you're hosting the show.
2: But I'm also exec. I'm executive. I'm creative director too.
0: So I tune into the show. Mm-hmm. Hey, it's Joe Coy, and tonight we're showcasing XYZ comics. And then they just come out and they do some material.
2: Yeah. Oh, Martin's there too.
0: Yeah.
2: Every episode, Martin's there too.
0: But so they're not trying to earn like some kind of like golden ticket to, you know, tour with like Martin.
2: They're getting it.
0: Yeah.
2: Oh, yeah. I'm taking them.
0: That's what I was trying to figure out.
3: Is that the prize or is that the underlying we know what's up?
2: I think it's just, it's like, look, it's my show. It's Martin's show. Why wouldn't we use who we picked to be on our show?
3: Yeah, exactly.
2: We're giving you a space to perform and showcase your talent. And then like I have the stage. He has a stage. So. Yeah, we're going to use who we pick as well. But our ultimate goal is for them to be headliners.
0: So if you're a comedian, they submit by how? Like, how do they apply?
2: It's called passthemic.com.
0: So
2: and
0: pass
2: then they also have Pass the Mic Instagram. And yeah, it's active. It's live right now. So you submit and we are looking. Martin, it's crazy how involved Martin is. It's nuts. Like, I still trip out. I'm still tripping that he was a fan of mine.
0: Yeah.
2: It's like, dude, do you even know who you are to me? Like, I sat front row at the Aladdin Hotel to watch Martin Lawrence perform when I was like 22 or 23. Like, it's crazy that this has come full circle.
0: And if you want to see the show, it's going to be like a live studio audience. So for our friends listening on The Edge in Albuquerque, they're actually filming this in Albuquerque late August. I think it's August 29th and 30th.
2: Yeah.
0: Tickets are on sale for that now. You can check it out. I remember back in the day, the way I found Ralphie May and learned about him was on Last Comic Standing.
2: Yeah.
0: Was that Jay Moore that hosted that?
4: I think so, yeah.
0: The Jay Moore, because I remember that was like Alonzo Bowden, whatever.
3: Yeah, Bowden. Love him.
0: Kathleen Manigan, Ralphie May.
4: Yeah.
0: Who was the...
2: By the way, those are three monsters right there.
0: Yeah. Josh, I can't remember his last name. He's got a disability.
2: Oh, Josh Blue.
0: Yeah, he's funny.
2: No,
0: yeah.
2: Josh Blue is funny, man.
0: Yeah, he's great.
2: He's funny to hang out with.
0: I never heard of any of those guys until I watched that show. Yeah. So that's why it's like, man, you can find somebody
4: Did
0: really good.
4: Did Ralphie win? I can't, or come second? I can't remember.
0: I don't remember. I don't remember.
4: But that's what definitely.
2: I think he came in second, but it doesn't matter.
3: He won.
4: Yeah,
3: for sure.
4: He definitely won.
0: Yeah. Oh, he did?
3: No, I just say like in life after that.
0: Yeah. Well, a lot
2: and he's another one. He passed the mic to me. So like when I got to the Laugh Factory, you know, the owner was never looking at me. Like, and I was killing the Laugh Factory. And then boom, here comes Ralphie May. He's like, hey man, how you trying to act like you don't see him, Jamie? You keep booking him on these Wednesday shows and Tuesday shows.
5: How come you gotta act like you don't see him, Jamie?
2: Yeah, you acting like he ain't here.
0: Right.
2: Yeah. He needs to be on the weekend.
0: Yeah, I haven't seen that documentary yet, but I want to watch
6: it. Yeah, I heard really good things about it.
2: But he was like, a really cool dude, man.
0: He was.
2: You know, the last time I saw him was in Nashville because he moved to Tennessee. And I brought my son with me. My son was like, I think, 12 or whatever, 11. Yeah, whatever. He was like, whatever. And he just walked in the green and he just talked to my son the whole time. He was like, you like popcorn? You like cotton candy? Do you like gangs? Cause, you know, I shut the whole street down here in Nashville. I'd like for you and your dad to come and. You know,
4: he was one of like Joe and Ralphie are on the same level as far as like genuine, friendly, good people.
6: That's what I was about
4: like,
6: to
4: we
6: say.
4: Would
6: like,
4: always go to lunch with Ralphie, and he was just the sweetest.
6: Like Ralphie and Joe, and I would say Gabriel Iglesias are the very few that you hear about behind the scenes of like helping out other people and being very generous.
4: Yeah.
6: And then like, there's a lot of.
0: Is that because you're trying to go to heaven?
2: Huh?
0: Is that because you're trying to go to heaven?
2: No, stop.
0: Or does it come from like a genuine place?
2: Don't do that. Don't do that.
3: Put him in his place, Joe. Do it.
2: Why does Woody do this?
0: Because it brings me joy.
2: It does.
0: Yeah.
2: You being uncomfortable always makes me very comfortable.
3: He's not trying to go to heaven, so he doesn't care.
2: Yeah.
0: Is this real for you, Joe, or are you just trying to go to heaven?
2: Like, Yeah.
0: No, but one more thing real quick before
2: I want to interrupt you. Yes,
0: it's
2: very genuine because this is... It's so hard. And I'm going to say it when you're not the majority, opportunities don't open as much. This is Hollywood. Let's just be honest, man. It's still the same. And when you're of color, it's harder. It just is, you know, you can look around and you can tell me how many you see with opportunities. And it's just a handful of us. And there's so many of us out there and they just need an opportunity. And I'm not saying that if you're not that, I'm just saying.
0: Yeah. What he's saying is if you're a white comedian, you apply for Pass the Mic, you're not getting on.
2: We're passing. That's what we're passing by you.
0: You're spot. The letter Greg got when he wanted to get into UCLA that, hey, we're really impressed by your credentials. We'd love to have you, but your spot is being held for someone, not you.
2: Right. That's so funny. You're a jerk.
3: This is what I'm saying.
4: Be in a wheelchair.
2: You have two comics and me and Martin talk about this. We have two comics.
0: Yeah.
2: That are of color. Uh-huh. And we both share a story about how hard it was for us to get in.
0: Yeah.
2: I'm not saying we're not given opportunity because we're going to give opportunity to everybody.
0: Sure.
2: But as a minority, it's kind of inspirational to see a black comic and an Asian comic given, you know, giving a platform like this. And that's what I'm saying.
0: I think it's cool.
2: It's not like I'm not going to look at white comics. White comics.
0: Yeah.
2: Please submit.
0: Some white comic comes out and he just goes, next.
2: Yeah.
3: Just to be clear.
0: Kong.
3: Just so you go to the right place, it's pass the mic.com. Yeah.
0: Pass the mic.com. All right. Well, Joe Coy is here. We're going to take a quick break. More with Joe coming up next. Hang on.
7: No. Oh, she's going right to the mouth.
6: She's going full mouth.
3: Oh, yeah.
8: I know what that is. I like it.
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1: I can barely remember to open my mouth when I'm eating. 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
2: No, I don't think you're going to remember. 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
0: Well, Joe Coy is here with us. He's hosting a new comedy showcase called Martin Lawrence Presents Pass the Mic. Mm-hmm. And they're going to be filming in front of the live studio audience there in Albuquerque, August 29th and 30th. Tickets are on sale for that now. And then when does the show come out?
4: We had no announcement yet.
0: Oh, no announcement
4: yet.
0: Yeah,
4: not yet.
0: We'll have that. Just that you're doing. Now, what is out now that I know you're you got a big part in is that you produce for King Bach, right?
4: Yeah, King Bach.
0: Batch.
5: He's so funny.
0: Is that how you say that?
5: Yeah.
0: I've been saying it wrong this entire time.
4: It's okay. You can say whatever. Say the way you want to say
0: what is it. What is it?
4: Per se.
0: No, what is it?
5: Batch, like Bachelor.
0: Batch. Yeah. All right, so King Batch's comedy special.
4: Yeah.
0: It's on YouTube, and you're like, you know, produced it. Why him? Like,
4: I did everything.
0: Yeah,
4: I EP'd it. I financed it. I directed it.
0: But I got to imagine there's a bunch of guys, like, talking about giving opportunity to people. But I got to imagine there's a ton of guys that come to you asking for help or that you've seen or I've identified. Like, so out of all the people, you know, to put your own money behind and to executive producing the whole thing, like why this dude?
4: Because he's been opening for me for 15 years.
6: Yeah, we saw him open for you in Vegas.
5: Vegas.
6: Yeah.
5: And he's so funny.
6: So good.
4: Yeah.
6: He's so funny.
4: Yeah. And it's just, I wanted to be the first one to, you know, do that.
0: No, that's cool.
4: I wanted to be the first one behind the camera. I wanted to be the first one to, like, do two shows and try and work out the best routine for that special.
0: Yeah, and that's out now. You can see that on YouTube.
4: Oh, it's so beautiful, man. The way we shot, if you, when you watch it, you're going to be like, where was that shot? Cause I didn't want anyone to really recognize the venue as well, but it was shot at the Improv.
0: You didn't want to tell anybody where though?
4: Well, no, it's not that I didn't want to tell anyone. I just wanted it to be a standalone. I wanted it to look like, you know, I love the Improv. It's beautiful, but I also wanted to be able to like, separate him and have his own his own venue, and we did that. We knocked everything down and put that stuff up. Big shout out to the Improvs, by the way.
0: Well, you can check that out now. That is on YouTube. Do you want to help somebody else out?
4: Yeah.
0: So this is Morgan. Someone, and you know, Morgan. She works on our show.
4: I know. I've seen Morgan fight.
0: Yeah.
5: I've seen her.
4: I've seen her.
0: Yeah. All right. So Morgan has a question. Greg, you're gonna love this.
6: Okay.
5: Yeah.
6: All right.
5: I guess
0: she wants to know, is this lesbian?
5: Right.
4: Whoa. Is this a new segment?
6: Yeah.
0: Is this lesbian?
4: I love it.
0: Yeah.
6: Let's hope so.
0: She's not quite sure.
6: Okay.
0: Yeah.
5: That's it. Oh, my heartbeat is beating fast.
4: Yeah.
5: So,
6: she's so hot.
5: Yes, that is the main question.
7: So lesbian.
5: Here. I've got two kind of examples. And let me start with Sammy. Probably not. Gina, this might be normal.
7: Okay.
5: I don't know, but it could be mega lesbian.
7: Okay.
0: Yeah. We'll find out. This is something you did, right?
5: Yes. Well, I'm currently doing.
0: Oh. Right, so is this lesbian?
5: I've started doing.
0: All right, pay attention.
6: Oh, I am.
5: So I have two best friends, I would say, two best girlfriends.
4: Yeah.
5: One lives here in town and one is far away. Recently, we brought up how sometimes it's like a fetish thing where guys like to shave girls.
7: Yeah.
5: Some people are apparently into that.
4: I'm not. I'm opposite.
5: Right.
0: Scares me.
4: Yeah.
0: Too much going on there.
4: Yeah.
6: That would be a lot of room for mistakes.
0: I can nick myself shaving my face.
4: I shave my head and I've scalped it.
0: So imagine when there's all that going on.
5: Oh, God.
0: Yeah. So no.
5: Okay. So this friend that lives in town near me, we spend a lot of time together. And sometimes that includes like showering at each other's places and stuff.
4: Nice.
5: And now that I'm, I guess talking to someone new that's into different
0: guy friend.
4: Oh,
5: a new guy friend. Yeah, that's
0: not
5: in my
0: this
5: life.
0: Not this is not the lesbian part.
4: Oh, right. Okay,
0: she's having.
4: I was gonna say that's not lesbian.
0: Yeah.
4: That's definitely not lesbian, right?
5: Right. No. Backstory. Yeah. Now there's this new guy in my life, right? Who is into some certain, I wouldn't say bush, right? But certain shave things.
4: Yeah.
5: Is it lesbian?
0: Wait, what do you mean?
7: Like landing
0: strip?
5: Like landing strip.
0: Oh, certain styles.
5: Styles, yeah.
0: So not full bush.
5: Sorry, my heart's beating so fast. But, I'm so scared this
0: But having
5: lesbian.
0: Pubes of some kind.
5: Yes.
0: Okay.
4: Which is like a triangle or a landing strip.
5: And as someone who has been Team Bear, you know, for my whole life, shout out. This is new for me. Okay, so is it lesbian part one?
0: Okay.
5: My friend, if she's at my house while we're showering, she'll come into the bathroom with me and like not help me shave. but she will like make sure it looks good.
2: Oh, okay. Greg loves this. Look at him. Look at Greg.
5: Like,
6: I love it.
3: You are bright right now, girl.
6: So she,
5: I am.
6: So you're in the shower.
5: Yeah. And I'm like, hey, girl, come in here.
6: So you summons her.
2: Yeah.
5: I need some help. Like, does this look right?
2: And no, you already shaved it.
5: Well, in the I'm in the shower.
4: Okay. Yeah, yeah. She's but are you actively shaving or is it done and you're like, hey, look what I did.
2: Come inspect.
6: Right.
5: Both. I am actively sure, yeah.
4: So she's seen you
5: shave. She's kind of directing the
4: whole
5: thing.
4: Yeah, for guidance.
5: Producing.
3: Yeah. Is she ever like, you know, it'd be easier if I did it myself?
2: Now, were you going off of like, so like this guy friend or whatever, you know, like when you would go into like, you know, like the sport clips or whatever and they had the books there with the different hairstyles you flip through. Did he like pick one out and send you one like this?
3: So were you like,
5: easier.
2: Okay,
5: so then I would know what to do. I don't.
2: Okay.
4: Yeah.
5: I don't. I don't do stencils like some people. I don't
4: you
5: know.
4: Should.
5: You know.
4: Yeah. People do stencils.
2: Yeah, like Christmas trees and stuff.
6: Well, let me ask a basic question real quick.
4: Yeah.
6: You're at your friend's house,
5: right?
6: And you're showering.
5: Well,
6: why?
5: She was at my house in this example, but I have showered at her place before. After we go to the pool, maybe.
4: Yeah,
3: you that's fine.
4: Yeah,
6: that's not a big deal. I think it's kind of strange.
5: Or we spend nights together. And let me say, she's married to a man. Uh-huh. I don't know if that changes.
4: Okay, sounds like she's a lesbian to me.
5: That's part one.
4: Married to a man.
3: Oh, that's just part one.
5: That's part one.
7: Oh, okay. Oh. Because so far I already have my answer.
5: Okay. Okay.
4: Yeah. I have an answer too.
7: Yeah.
5: Part two is my friend that doesn't live near me. I'll send her pictures and we'll FaceTime and be like, is this a good angle? Does this look cute? Like, how does this
7: sounds
5: look?
7: Like you're pushing it on to them.
5: Yeah.
2: So when you say that, like, that's a good angle for what? Yeah. Like, for sending
5: for like
2: nudes?
5: Yeah.
2: Oh, for sending nudes. So not like, this is not, we've moved on from inspection of
5: a
2: shave job to just like, I'm going to send him a picture of my cooter.
5: Yeah.
2: Is this
3: a dress rehearsal?
2: Is this a flattering angle? Is this a good look?
5: That, and we will FaceTime naked and just be like, how does this look?
2: And is she sending you?
5: Yeah.
2: The same?
5: I've seen her naked too, but
2: Greg is so happy. Look at him.
3: He has a permagrin.
7: Yeah.
6: Well, I don't like that you said, oh, my heart's beating so fast because I'm scared it's mega lesbian.
5: I know.
6: Who cares?
5: I know.
6: Nothing to be scared about.
4: But I mean, like, this falls under the category of women always do that. Like, touch my boobs, girl. Oh my God. Those are not, like, I've seen that.
5: That's why I think maybe this is normal for girlfriends.
4: Well, I think what you're doing is, baiting to see if they are lesbian and then you'll keep going.
3: Oh, so maybe. She's
4: I think
3: grooming
4: she's baiting.
3: Them.
4: I think she's grooming.
7: It's like, hey, I want to see if
4: which
7: I'm
4: is kind of like a pun, right?
3: Yeah, right.
4: Like,
3: grooming and grooming.
7: Okay. Like, I want to see if I'm a good kisser or not. Can you please? Like,
4: is this weird?
7: Yeah.
5: I do feel
4: hey, girl, look what I did to my cooch.
7: Right.
4: How does that make you feel?
6: It's like you're the pusher.
3: And if you think it's weird, I'm totally kidding.
4: Yeah, I'm totally kidding too. Ew, are you a lesbian? Gross. Wait, I'm not.
2: Let's.
6: Girl, I'll prove it.
4: Yeah.
6: I'm terrible at oral. You'll see.
5: Yeah.
6: I'll show you how bad
4: I'll
6: I am.
4: I'll show you. I like guys. Yeah. Right?
7: I need a review.
3: Oh my
7: because
3: God.
7: I want to try this on guys.
4: Yeah.
6: You be the judge.
4: Ew.
5: I feel like it's a slippery slope. So,
2: do it right. Yeah. It's real slippery.
4: Yeah, it's really slippery.
6: All right. Oh my God.
2: Hold on. Okay, let's ask Gina. Gina, like, as far as like, is this what girls do?
3: I don't think it's what most girls do, but if a friend of mine asked, what do you think of this? Because this new guy, I'd help in a minute and I wouldn't think it was lesbian.
4: But Gina, I'm going to interrupt Gina real quick though, because Gina, you are very like openly.
3: Yeah, I'm pretty open.
4: And that's, but with your girlfriends, you've never said, ooh, girl, nice boobs.
3: Nice bush?
4: No, nice boobs. You've done that.
3: Yes, I said nice boobs.
4: Yeah. Yeah. Or have you ever gone, hey, can I feel those, girl?
3: Yes, of course.
4: So it's just, it falls under the same category.
2: Yeah, it's all the same.
3: Yeah.
4: It's all the same.
3: Yeah. If somebody was like, I'm with, like, Morgan Sinera, I'm with this new guy. I don't know how to do this. Does this look right? I'd be like, let's figure it out.
2: Have you sent nudes to a girlfriend?
3: No, because I don't send nudes to any. I won't even let them on my husband's phone.
2: Yeah.
3: Yeah. Unless I'm looking right.
6: And the weird thing about Gina is.
5: And how else will you know that unless you send it to your friends?
4: Yeah, I'm looking right.
6: Like, Gina will talk like a nuclear lesbian.
3: Yeah.
6: Well, she'll show me pictures of her friends and say, look, she just posted this. She's on a trip and she is so effing hot.
4: Yeah,
3: proud of her.
4: God, she's so hot.
3: Yeah.
6: And then, would you go lesbian with her?
3: No. If I didn't have to go downtown, I would be happily lesbianic.
6: Yeah.
3: But I can't do it.
7: I mean,
3: too many
7: this,
3: slaps.
2: Yeah.
7: In this situation, I definitely know a lot of women that have this type of relationship, Julianne.
5: Yeah,
7: but like,
5: exactly.
7: You know, and it's not a big deal.
3: But to Joe's point, you're kind of baiting her.
4: You are baiting.
5: Yeah, yes. I'm grooming.
4: So I don't think, yeah, you are
7: fishing.
4: Yeah. You are officially a groomer.
2: Sammy?
5: That's fine.
8: I definitely agree with Joe that you are baiting. I would say yes, lesbian.
2: All right.
8: Because there's no reason. Number one.
2: You're still relatively in a new relationship. You didn't like hit up your friends and go like, hey, girl. Take a look at my cooter.
6: Yeah.
2: I want to make sure before he sees it for the first time that
7: that
2: we're looking right.
8: Because
2: you mean you didn't do that?
7: Weird.
2: That's weird.
8: Number one, you're taking pictures that you can see, and you know if it looks good or not. You don't need to send it to somebody else to know.
4: Sammy, yes.
8: I mean, truly, you can see for yourself.
5: That's a good point.
8: And I would think, honestly, that you would be talking more to the person who wants this, like, about it. Even if it's not perfect, you think he's going to care? You think he's going to get any picture from you and be like, gross, never mind.
4: Yeah.
8: No, he just wants a picture of it.
4: That's so true. You can literally not shave it and go, I just shaved it. Yeah. And he'd be like, dope, send more pics.
8: Really?
7: Yeah. It doesn't matter.
4: He doesn't care.
9: I'm going to say,
10: I will rule you.
7: Nice.
9: And
10: The Woody Show. We'll be right back.
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4: Increasing clouds this afternoon. Temperatures in the upper 70s. West winds near 5. Tonight, a chance of showers and thunderstorms, 57. Tomorrow, showers and thunderstorms, 77. Tomorrow night, a good chance of showers and thunderstorms, 55. Thursday, sunny, 76. Friday, sunny, 76. Saturday, sunny, 81.
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5: Increasing clouds this afternoon. Temperatures in the upper 70s. West winds near 5. Tonight, a chance of showers and thunderstorms, 57. Tomorrow, showers and thunderstorms, 77. Tomorrow night, a good chance of showers and thunderstorms, 55. Thursday, sunny, 76. Friday, sunny, 76. Saturday, sunny, 81.
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0: Hey, Tuesday rolls on across the good land. I am Ben Scott hanging out. The Giannis Antetokounmpo Milwaukee Bucks drama is over. We'll let you know where the star is headed in about 12 minutes right here.
1: Hey, I'm Mason from Kramer, Wisconsin Cheese. And guess what? 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
2: Increasing clouds this afternoon. Temperatures in the upper 70s. West winds near 5. Tonight, a chance of showers and thunderstorms, 57. Tomorrow, showers and thunderstorms, 77. Tomorrow night, a good chance of showers and thunderstorms, 55. Thursday, sunny, 76. Friday, sunny, 76. Saturday, sunny, 81.
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Ben Scott hanging out, and a new chapter is beginning for our Milwaukee Bucks. It's an end of an era for Giannis Antetokounmpo. He was traded last night to the Miami Heat. He, along with Bobby Portis, will go to the Heat, and Tyler Hero, a Milwaukee native among others, plus draft picks, will come to the Milwaukee Bucks. Now, this is expected to become official when the NBA's new league year begins on July the 6th. Giannis, of course, leaves the Bucks, really is the face of the franchise for more than a decade here, leading the Bucks to the 2021 NBA championship while becoming the team's all-time leader in points, rebounds, assists, blocks, and games played. And for the Bucks, the move really signals a rebuild, a new direction, if you will, under head coach Taylor Jenkins. So, yeah, the end of an era. Seems like Giannis has really been with the Bucks for, well, more than a decade now, but it seems longer. Just a mainstay. And really, as frustrating as it's been as of late, hearing all of the trade rumors and all the drama around Antetokounmpo, man, we got to thank Giannis for bringing that championship to America's Dairyland.

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As we approach the halfway point of the year, we'll talk about some of the biggest touring acts, the biggest live acts, if you will, and some of those, our favorite bands. Yes, a lot on the road doing their thing. We break that down in just about 15 minutes. I am Ben Scott.

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you, and the new mid-year touring numbers from Polestar show AC/DC, the Eagles, Springsteen, and the E Street Band are all among the world's top grossing live acts. AC/DC leads the way for rock artists, coming in at number 4 worldwide after earning more than $120 million during the European leg of their power-up tour, and those numbers are only expected to grow. As, of course, they return here to North America, they've got a show at Camp Randall Stadium in Madison coming up in the not-too-distant future. The Eagles, they've also cracked the worldwide top 10 thanks to their hugely successful Sphere residency in Las Vegas. Springsteen and the E Street Band, they rounded out the top 10 worldwide after grossing more than $58 million on their The Land of Hope and Dreams tour. Just crazy. Those three artists, so many of us grew up going to see them, listening to them on the radio, and they're still out there doing their thing and making a whole lot of money. We still love to go see our favorite artists.

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3: Increasing clouds this afternoon. Temperatures in the upper 70s. West winds near 5. Tonight, a chance of showers and thunderstorms, 57. Tomorrow, showers and thunderstorms, 77. Tomorrow night, a good chance of showers and thunderstorms, 55. Thursday, sunny, 76. Friday, sunny, 76. Saturday, sunny, 81.
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Ben Scott hanging out. Thank you for doing the same. We appreciate that as always. And if you're looking for a fun Wisconsin road trip here, you might want to point that vehicle toward Algoma. The Lake Michigan community, they are preparing for a big 4th of July celebration that includes an ambitious attempt to set a Guinness World Record for the world's largest Bloody Mary. A local restaurant called Smashed on the Rocks plans to mix up an incredible 300-gallon Bloody Mary during the city's annual Blessing of the Fleet celebration. While you're there, you'll also find plenty more to enjoy. Algoma's iconic Pierhead Lighthouse is getting a fresh coat of bright red paint as part of a restoration project, and local volunteers as well continue working to preserve the city's historic 125-year-old

Lighthouse Catwalk. The holiday celebration will also feature live music, food, and fireworks. So if you're looking for something to do 4th of July weekend, maybe head up to Algoma. If you love Bloody Marys, man, they're trying to set a Guinness World Record with a 300-gallon Bloody Mary.

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we talked about some 4th of July plans happening in Algoma. Maybe you're not headed there, but you're headed somewhere. We've got the best and worst times to hit the road this 4th of July weekend. We'll share that with you in less than 15 minutes right here.

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Ben Scott's with you. And if you're heading out for the 4th of July weekend, get ready for some busy highways. AAA says more than 1.6 million Wisconsinites are expected to travel over the Independence Day holiday period, with more than 1.4 million of them hitting the road by car. Nationwide, a record 72 million Americans are expected to travel at least 50 miles from home. Despite higher gas prices, road trips remain the most popular way to travel, although many families are choosing destinations a little closer to home this year. If you want to avoid the worst traffic this 4th of July weekend, AAA recommends leaving early in the day. Most mornings throughout the holiday week are expected to have the lightest traffic, while afternoons, especially July 1st through the 3rd, are expected to be the busiest. AAA also has one more reminder: make a plan for a sober ride home. Nearly one out of every three deadly crashes during the summer involves an impaired driver. So it is all too easy to get a hold of an Uber or some sort of ride nowadays that really not very many excuses to drive impaired, okay? Do not do that. Be safe. Make those plans. And you know what? Have fun this 4th of July weekend. I'm looking forward to it. Very cool that it falls on an actual weekend this year as well. July 4th. Going to be a lot of fun. America's 250th birthday.

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0: A Tuesday rolls on across the good land. I am Ben Scott hanging out. The Giannis Antetokounmpo Milwaukee Bucks drama is over. We'll let you know where the star is headed in about 12 minutes right here.
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Ben Scott hanging out, and a new chapter is beginning for our Milwaukee Bucks. It's an end of an era for Giannis Antetokounmpo. He was traded last night to the Miami Heat. He, along with Bobby Portis, will go to the Heat, and Tyler Hero, a Milwaukee native among others, plus draft picks, will come to the Milwaukee Bucks. Now, this is expected to become official when the NBA's new league year begins on July the 6th. Giannis, of course, leaves the Bucks, really is the face of the franchise for more than a decade here, leading the Bucks to the 2021 NBA championship while becoming the team's all-time leader in points, rebounds, assists, blocks, and games played. And for the Bucks, the move really signals a rebuild, a new direction, if you will, under head coach Taylor Jenkins. So, yeah, the end of an era. Seems like Giannis has really been with the Bucks for, well, more than a decade now, but it seems longer. Just a mainstay. And really, as frustrating as it's been as of late hearing all of the trade rumors and all the drama around Antetokounmpo, man, we got to thank Giannis for bringing the championship to America's Dairyland.

0: As we approach the halfway point of the year, we'll talk about some of the biggest touring acts, the biggest live acts, if you will, and some of those, our favorite bands. Yes, a lot on the road doing their thing. We break that down in just about 15 minutes. I am Ben Scott.
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4: Tonight, expect occasional showers and possible thunderstorms with lows around 58. Gentle southeast winds will be present. Tomorrow, anticipate more showers and thunderstorms before 3 p.m. with temperatures peaking near 76. Winds will shift to the southwest, ranging from 5 to 10 miles per hour. Tomorrow night, the chance of showers continues before midnight, with lows around 56. Thursday and Friday, enjoy mostly sunny conditions with highs near 76.
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0: Wake up every morning with me, Bravey, Greg, Menace, and Seabass. 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

Scott's with you, and the new mid-year touring numbers from Polestar show AC/DC, the Eagles, Springsteen, and the E Street Band are all among the world's top grossing live acts. AC/DC leads the way for rock artists, coming in at number 4 worldwide after earning more than $120 million during the European leg of their Power Up tour, and those numbers are only expected to grow. As, of course, they return here to North America, they've got a show at Camp Randall Stadium in Madison coming up in the not-too-distant future. The Eagles, they've also cracked the worldwide top 10 thanks to their hugely successful Sphere residency in Las Vegas. Springsteen and the E Street Band, they rounded out the top 10 worldwide after grossing more than $58 million on their The Land of Hope and Dreams tour. Just crazy. Those three artists, so many of us grew up going to see them, listening to them on the radio, and they're still out there doing their thing and making a whole lot of money. We still love to go see our favorite artists.

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A 300-gallon Bloody Mary. A town here in Wisconsin attempting to set the Guinness World Record involving that drink. I'll share what we know at this point here in about 13 minutes. It is Ben Scott.

Ben Scott hanging out. Thank you for doing the same. We appreciate that as always. And if you're looking for a fun Wisconsin road trip here, you might want to point that vehicle toward Algoma. The Lake Michigan community, they are preparing for a big 4th of July celebration that includes an ambitious attempt to set a Guinness World Record for the world's largest Bloody Mary. A local restaurant called Smashed on the Rocks plans to mix up an incredible 300-gallon Bloody Mary during the city's annual Blessing of the Fleet celebration. While you're there, you'll also find plenty more to enjoy. Algoma's iconic Pierhead Lighthouse is getting a fresh coat of bright red paint as part of a restoration project, and local volunteers as well continue working to preserve the city's historic 125-year-old lighthouse catwalk. The holiday celebration will also feature live music, food, and fireworks. So if you're looking for something to do 4th of July weekend, maybe head up to Algoma. If you love Bloody Mary, man, they're trying to set a Guinness World Record with a 300-gallon Bloody Mary.

0: Earlier, we talked about some 4th of July plans happening in Algoma. Maybe you're not headed there, but you're headed somewhere. We've got the best and worst times to hit the road this 4th of July weekend. We'll share that with you in less than 15 minutes right here.
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4: Tonight, expect occasional showers and possible thunderstorms with lows around 58. Gentle southeast winds will be present. Tomorrow, anticipate more showers and thunderstorms before 3 p.m. with temperatures peaking near 76. Winds will shift to the southwest, ranging from 5 to 10 miles per hour. Tomorrow night, the chance of showers continues before midnight with lows around 56. Thursday and Friday, enjoy mostly sunny conditions with highs near 76.
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Ben Scott's with you. And if you're heading out for the 4th of July weekend, get ready for some busy highways. AAA says more than 1.6 million Wisconsinites are expected to travel over the Independence Day holiday period, with more than 1.4 million of them hitting the road by car. Nationwide, a record 72 million Americans are expected to travel at least 50 miles from home. Despite higher gas prices, road trips remain the most popular way to travel, although many families are choosing destinations a little closer to home this year. If you want to avoid the worst traffic this 4th of July weekend, AAA recommends leaving early in the day. Most mornings throughout the holiday week are expected to have the lightest traffic, while afternoons, especially July 1st through the 3rd, are expected to be the busiest. AAA also has one more reminder: make a plan for a sober ride home. Nearly one out of every three deadly crashes during the summer involves an impaired driver. So it is all too easy to get a hold of an Uber or some sort of ride nowadays that really not very many excuses to drive impaired, okay? Do not do that. Be safe. Make those plans. And you know what? Have fun this 4th of July weekend. I'm looking forward to it. Very cool that it falls on an actual weekend this year as well. July 4th. Going to be a lot of fun. America's 250th birthday.

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0: Set your presets, then rip the knob off.

Well, hello, and thank you for choosing to listen. It's appreciated. I'm Dylan. Have you ever walked into an establishment, into a business, and the employee tries to talk you out of being there? I got a story. Clearly, this is not the way to get promoted, but we'll talk about that. We'll talk about Clive Davis today and the Dallas Cowboy cheerleaders. I would like to discuss them as well.

By now you've heard this. The great Clive Davis passed away at the age of 94. Music mogul without him, maybe no Janis Joplin. Bruce Springsteen, Aerosmith, he helped get them signed too. Even people like Whitney Houston. So big thank you to Clive Davis for all the wonderful music that we have because of him. And rest easy. Passed away at the age of 94.

0: Tell me this one has not happened to you. You walk into a business, into an establishment, and you want to purchase something. You want to give them some of your money, and one of the employees tries to talk you out of spending the money? We'll discuss this more in just a moment. Thanks for listening. I'm Dylan.
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6: Tonight, expect occasional showers and possible thunderstorms with lows around 58. Gentle southeast winds will be present. Tomorrow, anticipate more showers and thunderstorms before 3 p.m., with temperatures peaking near 76. Winds will shift to the southwest, ranging from 5 to 10 miles per hour. Tomorrow night, the chance of showers continues before midnight, with lows around 56. Thursday and Friday, enjoy mostly sunny conditions with highs near 76.
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Okay, so there you are. You walk into this business, into this establishment, and you want to purchase something, and the employee tries to talk you out of it. There's a young man that has gone viral on TikTok for telling customers that, hey, do you want to eat this? Because it's got 148 grams of sugar in it. So the customer showed up at the establishment, and the employee says, hey, do you realize there's a lot of sugar in that? Are you trying to talk me out of the thing I showed up to purchase? That is not how you get the promotion at work. Not at all. Now, this establishment did not fire the employee. They did reprimand him, but he's still working there.

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